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1: Family of William Chapman killed by a tiger at a wildlife park in South Yorkshire paid tribute to him. In a statement, they say William was a bright, warm and engaging young man whose family clearly loved, and William loved them back. The Yorkshire Wildlife Park in Doncaster will remain closed today for the fifth day after the incident. Conservative leader Kevin Badenoch has criticised Donald Trump for his deal to import Russian diesel. From the US president's announcement, European allies gave a public show of support to Ukrainian President Volodymyr Zelensky after Trump claimed Russian President Vladimir Putin wanted a peace deal more than the Kyiv government. Badenoch says Trump is wrong to attack Zelensky.
2: The fact is Russia is the aggressor in this conflict. It has made life miserable, not just for Ukrainians, but even as far away as the UK. Energy prices have spiked because of that war in Ukraine.
1: AI could give terrorists access to bioweapons if guardrails on the technology fail. That's according to the head of MI5.
3: Not yet realised, but the misuse case to which I'd attach greatest weight is AI's potential to change the stakes on existing or even new bioweapons. These risks are real. The UK intelligence community, MI5, GCHQ and MI6, is working closely with the UK's globally respected AI Security Institute to take them on.
1: That's Kurt McCallum. He said AI is already supercharging the cybersecurity contest between attackers and defenders. He announced the launch of a new AI threat assessment centre. The Vatican's confirmed the Pope has been diagnosed with cancer after undergoing a successful surgery to remove the lower lobe of his right lung. Doctors confirmed their diagnosis of lung adenocarcinoma in a statement released on Tuesday evening. The Pope was in the operating theatre for around 3 hours and suffered no complications during the operation. The home of London's oldest restaurant, Rules, which has hosted famous faces from Dickens to Madonna over the past two centuries, has been given to the National Trust. In the Champions League last night, Arsenal beat Lille by 3-0 at the Emirates. Manchester United, though, lost 2-0 away at Atletico Madrid. Tonight, Liverpool face Austrian side LASK, Manchester City at home to PSG. That's latest from Radio News Hub. I'm Jules Edbridge.
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0: Yorkshire? Who cares? 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Classical Gas in Cottingham cares. 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
2: Welcome back. And if you've just joined us, I hope you'll stick around, because coming up is an immersive soundscape by American artist Chris Brown. But first, here's the very talented C. Duncan from his latest long player. This is Holiday Home.

Thanks for joining me on another rummage through the Midnight Alternative Record Box. To close, I'm going to play If You Think It's Love by King Princess. I hope you've enjoyed the show. Good night and stay safe.

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1: The family of a man killed by a tiger at a wildlife park in South Yorkshire paid tribute to him. 23-year-old William Chapman died after he was mauled to death when he entered the tiger enclosure at the Yorkshire Wildlife Park in Doncaster on Saturday. The Foreign Secretary and European allies have shown support for Ukrainian President Volodymyr Zelensky following criticism from Donald Trump. The US President suggested Ukraine needs a new leader and claimed Russian President Vladimir Putin wanted a peace deal more than the Kyiv government. The Conservative leader, Kemi Badenoch, says she disagrees with Trump's diesel deal with Russia, as well as his comments.
2: We have sanctions on Russian oil. It's very disappointing to hear Donald Trump going backwards on sanctions. He is wrong to attack President Zelensky in the way that he did. I fundamentally disagree with him.
1: AI could give terrorists access to bioweapons or generate new pathogens if guardrails on the technology fail. That's according to the head of MI5. In his speech at Thames House, Ken McCallum says among the potential ways that humans could misuse AI, bioweapons are a key concern.
3: Part of that means retaining the capability edge against those who mean the UK harm. As they seek to harness AI, we must stay ahead. So these powerful technologies bolster rather than undermine our shared security.
1: He announced launch of a new AI threat assessment centre. Pope Leo has been diagnosed with cancer after undergoing a successful surgery to remove the lower lobe of his right lung. In a statement, doctors confirmed a diagnosis of lung adenocarcinoma. It confirmed the Pope was in the operating theatre for around 3 hours and suffered no complications during the operation. The National Trust has been donated the home of London's oldest restaurant. The Trust has described rules at 34 to 35 Maiden Lane in Covent Garden as a rare example of living heritage, where both the historic structure and the original use of the building remain intact. In the Champions League last night, Manchester United lost 2-0 away against Atletico Madrid, and Arsenal beat Lille 3-0 at home. That's the latest from Radio News Hub. I'm Jules Eastbridge.
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8: You are all clammy. You are perspiring. You can feel the sweat trickling down from your brow. 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The feeling that you are experiencing right now is called...

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0: Yeah, starting off today's Happy Hour show as usual with our magical Motown memory and the Four Tops with Levi Stubbs on lead vocals and a Tamla classic from 1967 about Bernadette.
1: Oh, that was good.

0: It was 1978, and that was Chic with Le Freak, sounding sleek and at their peak. You'll be glad to know I can't think of any more.
1: Please shut up now.
2: Yes, please.
3: And now, stand by, ladies and gentlemen, because we'll be having our happy hour baffling Beatles backtrack brain teaser coming up right after the next groovy tune.

0: The Steve Miller Band in 1982 singing Abracadabra, and when they finished recording that they suddenly disappeared and were never seen again, but they left a note behind which mysteriously read, "Your card is the Seven of Clubs."
1: Haha, you're funny.
2: I don't think so.
3: She loves you, yeah, yeah, yeah. Yeah, yeah, yeah, yeah.
4: And now it's time for a Beatles Backtrack. Can you work out this backwards intro to a Beatles song? The full track will follow the intro. Here we go.
0: Well, I think that's one of those that you feel you should know straight away, but maybe can't get the title right. So let's hear it again, shall we?
1: Yeah!

0: Our Beatles backtrack today featured John on lead vocals, and he wrote it as well in 1964 when the Fab Four had an international number one with I Feel Fine.
1: It was small, but then it grew so big!

0: It's the Happy Hour Comedy Corner.
1: Oh, there's something funny around here. What is it? Oh, it's you. Come here and sit down. You're going to have the truth told about you and put on record. Here, please do not sit too close to me. I've just had my breakfast. Thank you. Who put salt in the sugar bowl? Who put fireworks in the coal? Who put a real-life toad in the hole? My brother. Who put jam in mother's shoe? Who made real caterpillar stew? Who locked granddad in the loo? My brother. My brother said it wasn't he who put shampoo in grandma's tea. My brother said that it was me. My brother's rotten. Who squeezed toothpaste round the hall? Who put soot in the baby's ball? Who drew things on the garden wall? My brother. You ought to see what he drew. Oh, what a surprise. Nobody knew what it was really, but everybody had a jolly good idea. And he wrote slogans. Down with young mothers, that was one. Because he don't think my mum knows how to bring us up right. I don't think so either. You know, every night when we're wide awake, she makes us go to bed. And then in the morning when we're fast asleep, she makes us get up. Whose pet mouse made Auntie shriek? Who ate glue and couldn't speak? What clever dick was sick for a week? My brother. Who keeps maggots in a tin? Plays the twist on his violin? Who's been getting at the gin? My brother. He looks just like a chimney.

0: You don't know what he's dreaming about, do you? Who wouldn't mind if I ride his bike? Who lets me shoot his gun if I like? Who says I'm best at football, Ludo, snakes and ladders, hide and seek, chasing each other up and down the garden, pinching little girls up the high street? Well, he's got to say I'm best because I'm bigger than he is, and if he don't say I'm best at everything, I'll bash him. Ha ha! My lovely, lovely brother. Come on, mate, let's get out of here before you fall down the hole in the middle. Come on, give us your hand. We're going to walk. Yeah. Yeah, what have you had in your hand? Have you? Four.
1: Oh, our comedy corner for today featured the British comedy actor Terry Scott in 1962 with his revelations about my brother. Well, not my brother, of course, his brother.
2: That's enough, the both of you.
3: Oh, Mum.

0: And now,
1: the trivia quiz.
2: Jimmy Buffett's about to sing Margaritaville, but do you know the three main ingredients of a margarita cocktail? The answer follows the song.

0: Well, our happy hour trivia quiz today took us back to 1977 when Margaritaville rose to number 8 in the Billboard chart sung by Jimmy Buffett. But did you know the ingredients of a margarita cocktail? Well, the three main ones are tequila, orange liqueur and lime juice. But there's usually some salt around the rim of the glass too. And my producer just had a few for research purposes only, of course.
1: Thank you very much. Thank you very much.
0: And that warning sound tells us that our fiendishly difficult Happy Hour pop puzzle will be coming your way right after the next track.
2: Oh, no.

0: Good heavens, that's a bit modern for this show. 1987? That's practically the 90s. The band's name was ABC, and they were telling us about what happens when Smokey sings.
1: Da-da-dum-dum-dum, da-dum-dum-dum-dum-dum-dum-dum-dum-dum-dum. 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
0: Yes, okay, Smokey, we'll be in touch.
2: Really?
3: No.
4: It's quiz time.
5: Uh-oh.
0: Welcome to the Transatlantic Mystery Year. You're about to hear two back-to-back hit singles, one from America and one from UK. See if you can remember which year they were in the charts, and I'll be giving you the answer when we've heard both songs. So stand by your speakers and away we go.

0: a couple of movie tracks from the same year, but how did you get on with today's Transatlantic Mystery Year? Well, the first track we heard was by the British stroke Australian band The Bee Gees with How Deep Is Your Love, and that was followed by More Than a Woman, sung by the American band Tavares. And both of those songs, of course, were in Saturday Night Fever, and the year that both those songs were in the charts was
1: 1978!
0: Congratulations if you worked out today's Transatlantic Mystery Year, and here comes the winner's fanfare just for you!

0: The amazing voice of Dusty Springfield with a track from her Dusty in Memphis album in 1971 and the tale of Willie and Laura May.
1: You know, you're not bad. You got any Texas two-step records?
0: No, I don't think so.
2: Holy moly!
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0: Yeah. Ooh. That is out of state. Well, you've got this down to a science.
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0: The original 1959 version of that Lieber and Stoller song, sung by the Coasters and covered by lots of other big names since then, warning us about that poison ivy.
1: Ew!
2: It's disgusting.
1: I agree.
3: This portion of the show is being brought to you by Protoplasm. Remember, when searching for a substance from which to form the living tissues of their bodies, more people choose protoplasm than any other genetic material. Protoplasm is durable, weather-resistant, comes in a variety of colors, and has been used by hundreds of satisfied families just like yours for generations. Protoplasm, when you want to show them what you're made out of.

0: Those naughty boys of the 60s, the Rolling Stones, with their 1964 hit It's All Over Now, which is very appropriate, sadly.
1: Oh no!
0: This has been Jolly Jim Stevens' Happy Hour Show. I hope you'll be able to join us again next time for lots more fun and upbeat oldies. Until then, thanks for listening, look after yourselves, and bye-bye.
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0: we're finishing off today's Happy Hour show with a song that was originally recorded by Eddie Cochran in 1960, but performed here by Rod Stewart on his 1970 Gasoline Alley album. It's Cut Across, Shorty.
1: How dare you?
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1: The Conservative leader, Kemi Badenoch, has criticised Donald Trump for his deal to import Russian diesel. From the US president's announcement, European allies gave a public show of support to Ukrainian President Volodymyr Zelensky, after Trump claimed Russian President Vladimir Putin wanted a peace deal more than the Kyiv government. Badenoch says Trump is wrong to attack Zelensky.
2: The fact is Russia is the aggressor in this conflict. It has made life miserable, not just for Ukrainians, but even as far away as the UK. Energy prices have spiked because of that war in Ukraine.
1: The family of William Chapman, killed by a tiger at a wildlife park in South Yorkshire, paid tribute to him. In the statement, they say William was a bright, warm and engaging young man whom his family dearly loved, and William loved them back. AI could give terrorists access to bioweapons or generate new pathogens if guardrails on the technology fail. That's according to the head of MI5. In a speech at Thames House, Ken McCollum said among the potential ways that humans could misuse AI, bioweapons are a key concern.
3: Today, AI is already supercharging the cybersecurity contest between attackers and defenders. It can produce propaganda and radicalising material tailored to the individual. We've caught terrorists seeking to exploit AI to improve their reconnaissance and attack methodologies.
1: He announced the launch of a new AI threat assessment centre. The First Minister of Scotland, John Swinney, said it will take every opportunity to protect the powers of the Scottish Parliament. His comments come after reports Tory leader Kemi Badenoch would review devolution if her party wins the keys to Downing Street at the next general election. Mr Swinney has not ruled out a potential legal challenge to attempt to reduce the powers of the Scottish Parliament. New research suggests that vacancies in adult social care in England have fallen to their lowest level in a decade, but workforce growth is slowing. National charity Skills for Care say their analysis shows we're 96,000 vacant posts in March, down by 11,500 from 2024-25. England, Scotland and Wales are all through to the playoff finals in the qualifying for next summer's World Cup in Brazil, but Northern Ireland, their campaign is over. That's the latest from Radio News Hub. I'm Jules Eatsbridge.
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0: 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They had a few hits.

0: And now, back to the Fab Four on 107 FM. John, Paul, the other one with the guitar, the bloke on the drums who voiced Thomas the Tank Engine back in the day.
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4: You probably think you're pretty good at multitasking behind the wheel. 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
2: The family of a man killed by a tiger at a South Yorkshire wildlife park have paid tribute to him. 23-year-old William Chapman died after he was mauled to death when it entered the tiger enclosure at the Yorkshire Wildlife Park in Doncaster on Saturday. The Foreign Secretary and European allies have shown support for Ukrainian President Volodymyr Zelensky after criticism from Donald Trump. US President suggested Ukraine needs a new leader and claimed Russian President Vladimir Putin wanted a peace deal more than the Kyiv government. Conservative leader Kemi Badenoch says she disagrees with Trump's diesel deal with Russia, as well as his comments.
3: We have sanctions on Russian oil. It's very disappointing to hear Donald Trump going backwards on sanctions. He is wrong to attack President Zelensky in the way that he did. I fundamentally disagree with him.
2: Artificial intelligence could give terrorists access to bioweapons if guardrails on the technology fail. That's according to the head of MI5.
4: Not yet realised, but the misuse case to which I'd attach greatest weight is AI's potential to change the stakes on existing or even new bioweapons. These risks are real. The UK intelligence community, MI5, GCHQ and MI6, is working closely with the UK's globally respected AI Security Institute to take them on.
2: That's Ken McCallum. He says AI is already supercharging the cybersecurity contest between attackers and defenders. He announced the launch of a new AI threat assessment centre. Scotland's First Minister John Swinney said it will take every opportunity to protect the powers of the Scottish Parliament. It comes after reports Tory leader Kemi Badenoch would review devolution if her party wins the next general election, which is planned for 2029. Vacancies in adult social care in England have fallen to their lowest level in a decade and workforce growth is slowing, according to the latest research from national charity Skills for Care. And the journey in qualifying for next summer's World Cup in Brazil continues for England, Scotland and Wales. But it's over for another campaign for Northern Ireland, who lost 3-1 last night to Portugal after a 4-0 defeat at home last week. That's the latest from Radio News Hub. I'm Jules Eatbridge.
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couldn't dance. You didn't even want me around. And now I'm back to let you know I can really shake 'em down.

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1: The family of William Chapman, killed by a tiger at a South Yorkshire wildlife park, have paid tribute to him. In a statement, they say William was a bright, warm and engaging young man whom his family dearly loved, and William loved them back. Conservative leader Kevin Badenoch criticised Donald Trump for his deal to import Russian diesel. From the US president's announcement, European allies gave a public show of support to Ukrainian President Volodymyr Zelensky after Trump claimed Russian President Vladimir Putin wanted a peace deal more than the Kyiv government. Badenoch says Trump is wrong to attack Zelensky.
2: The fact is Russia is the aggressor in this conflict. It has made life miserable, not just for Ukrainians, but even as far away as the UK. Energy prices have spiked because of that war in Ukraine.
1: AI could give terrorists access to bioweapons or generate new pathogens if guardrails on the technology fail. That's according to the head of MI5. In a speech at Thames House, Ken McCullum says among the potential ways that humans could misuse AI, bioweapons are a key concern.
3: Part of that means retaining the capability edge against those who mean the UK harm. As they seek to harness AI, we must stay ahead. So these powerful technologies bolster rather than undermine our shared security.
1: He announced the launch of a new AI threat assessment centre. The First Minister of Scotland, John Swinney, said we'll take every opportunity to protect the powers of the Scottish Parliament. His comments come after reports Tory leader Kemi Badenoch would review devolution if her party wins the keys to Downing Street at the next general election. New research suggests vacancies in adult social care in England have fallen to their lowest level in a decade, but workforce growth is slowing. National charity Skills for Care say their analysis shows we're 96,000 vacant posts in March, down by 11,500 from 2024-25. In England, Scotland and Wales are all through to the playoff finals in qualifying for next summer's World Cup in Brazil. But another campaign is over for Northern Ireland, who have beaten 3-1 on the night and 7-1 on aggregate by Portugal. That's the latest from Radio News Hub. I'm Jules Eastbridge.
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0: 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It's out of control. It's taken over the studio. It's barricaded itself in and it's playing what it wants.
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1: The family of the 23-year-old killed by a tiger at a wildlife park have paid tribute to him, describing him as a bright, warm and engaging young man. William Chapman was mauled to death when he entered the enclosure at Yorkshire Wildlife Park on Saturday. His family say he'd suffered significant mental illness over a number of years. Vacancies in adult social care in England have fallen to their lowest level in a decade and workforce growth is slowing. Meanwhile, the Prime Minister has pledged to reform adult social care as one of his top priorities in government. Una Smith is from Skills for Care.
2: We need to make care a career that people understand and value and actively choose. And that starts with decent pay and reliable hours. But also people need good training. They need recognised skills and they need to see their route to progression.
1: Andy Burnham will welcome Volodymyr Zelensky to Downing Street today. So after Donald Trump's controversial diesel deal with Russia to try and curb fuel prices in his country, the UK Prime Minister will use the visit to announce further military support for Ukraine and pledge more sanctions on Moscow. The SNP's Westminster leader is urging action from the government to curb the cost of living this winter. Dave Dugan says the Prime Minister's failing on the matter, calling on Labour ministers to step up to support on energy bills, petrol prices and mortgage rates in Scotland. He also pushed the party's call for independence, saying Westminster control is pushing up prices for families. And a new species of dinosaur has been discovered from a fossil found on the Isle of Wight. It had been sitting in the National History Museum unnoticed for over 100 years. Dr. Cassius Morrison came across the new species by chance when doing his PhD.
3: And believe it or not, this dinosaur was actually related to one of my favourites as a kid in the Walking Dinosaur documentary series, which is completely like surreal and absolutely a kid's dream come true.
1: This new species, which were closely related to the T-Rex, lived in the UK around 120 million years ago. That's the latest from Radio News Hub. I'm Frankie Hersine.
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0: Hello, I'm Danny DeVito, a care assistant from Market Weeto. I can't quite reach the dial, but if I could, I'd tune it to 107 FM.

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1: The family of William Chapman, the man killed by a tiger at Yorkshire Wildlife Park, have described him as a bright, warm and engaging young man. The 23-year-old entered the enclosure at the park on Saturday. He's said to have suffered significant mental illness over the years. It appeared he'd filmed inside the enclosure moments before the attack. Adult social care vacancies in England are at their lowest level in a decade and the workforce growth is slowing. That's according to Skills for Care. The charity has branded the Prime Minister's proposal for a national care service as a defining moment, but says more could be done. Una Smith is their CEO.
2: We've got to build the workforce as we're building the national care service. And so pay and training and career opportunities, leadership and funding all have to be part of that thinking around the national care service from the very beginning.
1: Volodymyr Zelensky will visit Downing Street today. The Prime Minister is expected to use the visit to announce further military support for Ukraine and more sanctions on Moscow. Foreign Secretary Ed Miliband says it's been a difficult few days for Ukraine, with the US easing sanctions on diesel and Donald Trump saying Vladimir Putin wanted a peace deal more than Zelensky. The Pope's been diagnosed with cancer after undergoing a surgery to remove a part of his lung. Doctors confirmed the diagnosis of a common form of lung cancer, but the surgery is said to have been successful. A new dinosaur species has been uncovered by an unsuspecting researcher. Dr. Cassius Morrison was looking into a different topic for his PhD when he came across a fragment of skull.
3: The animal was likely about 5 meters long, about 5 foot tall, 5 feet tall, so just shorter than the average adult man. And it would have had relatively quite long arms with massive claws and quite a slender head and snout.
1: The bone found on the Isle of Wight has been sitting in the National History Museum since 1924 without anyone looking further into it. And England, Scotland and Wales' women's teams are all through to the playoff finals in qualifying for next summer's World Cup in Brazil. That's the latest from Radio News Hub. I'm Frankie Hersine.
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0: 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Keeping you up to date with the weather across Hull, East Yorkshire and North Lincolnshire.
6: Right, a rather chilly and bright start to proceedings today, but it'll become increasingly cloudy from late morning onwards. It'll become windy in the afternoon, but it'll remain dry. Maximum temperature 17 degrees Celsius. That's your weather on 107 FM.
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4: 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We've reached the halfway point. We're either half there, half gone, or half there, or yeah, wherever. Wednesday morning, 107 FM, Freshly Squeezed Breakfast Show. Millsy here, how are you doing? Here for the next 2 hours, whether you like it or not, quite frankly. Coming up, we'll be talking Connexion Arena. I was there last night, Miriam Margulies. Oh, what a laugh that was. Also, Mills' telly tune. And, much more besides decent music. Me waffling in between. It's what you want first thing in the morning, really. Yeah, I know. You want to get in touch with us, tweet us, Facebook us, Insta us at Ulls107FM, email studio@107fm.co.uk. 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Saving you from listening to something dull and uninteresting, and quite frankly, boring. Right, George Michael. Kicking off proceedings. We go on with Hujul, Ultranati, and somebody else that I can't pronounce. I'm not even going to go there because I'll louse it up. But this is a decent bouncy track, Moving to the Sun. Now, there's an idea.

There you are, Freda Payne, Band of Gold, 107 FM. Freshly Squeezed Breakfast Show. Wednesday morning, last night I was at the Connection Arena. I took the missus to see Miriam Margolyes. Brilliant, I love her. Yeah. And to be honest, it's a Christmas present from my wife. That I booked it for her, it's a surprise present. And yeah, as I expected, for an old dear pushing on 85, she has got a potty mouth. But the wit and sharp insight is still there. And yeah, there was belly laughs galore. I thoroughly enjoyed the evening. And I got a free book out of it as well. A book out of it as well in the full English, which I suppose I'm going to have a read of after the missus has finished with it. But yeah, if you get a chance to see her, Miriam Margolyes. She's on tour. I don't know where she's next near us. But oh, that last night was absolutely brilliant. Right, moving on. Here's the Smiths.

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There you are, on a Wednesday morning, I hope, 3,000, 28 minutes past 7 o'clock. I've got to get my car into, one of my cars into the garage this morning, because it's smoking like it's had 40 a day, it's on 40 a day, put it that way. Yeah, that's going to cost me a fair packet again, isn't it? Anyway, on we go. We've got Mills' Telly Tune straight after a U2 track that is not Silencio.

0: Moses, tell it tune then on 107FM. How do you fancy winning midweek bragging rights for 24 hours? A big old handsome slice of smugness and satisfaction to accompany it. And all topped off with a name check. You do, let's step this way. Alright, I am going to play you a TV theme from yesteryear. All you've got to do is guess what the name of the TV show is. I think this is, it could be a little bit tricky, but there is a clue with this right at the start, so pin your lugos back.
1: This is BBC Two. Now we begin a new series which follows the adventures of three ex-Grange Hillites as they find out about life after school.

him out of the clue right at the start. I ain't going to give much more away. What do you reckon it is then? Sweet as Facebookers, Instagrams at Holes 107FM, email studio at 107FM. The answer coming up after 8 o'clock. In the meantime, it's Sam Fender and Olivia Dean. You may not have ever heard of this track before.

0: Just about 18 minutes to 8 o'clock this Wednesday morning. Mills is Teletune on 107 FM, and so far nobody's got the right answer. Even though there is a big humongous dangling clue at the start of the clip I'm going to play, the theme tune. Need to know the name of the TV series. It followed the exploits of Alan Humphries, Tommy Watson and Peter Jenkins. After they had left school and their attempts to find a job and cope out there in the real world in Thatcherite Britain in the early 80s, it was on the TV screens between 1983 and 1985. Three episodes, three series, 27 episodes. This was the theme.
1: This is BBC Two. Now we begin a new series which follows the adventures of three ex-Grange Hillites as they find out about life after school.
0: Go on, I know. It's on the tip of your tongue, innit? And of course, all three went to a school which was unique in that none of the kids swore. Does that give it away a little bit? Possibly. You reckon you know what it is? Tweet us, Facebookers, Instagrams at Halls107FM. 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

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There you are. You get it on your phone, take us wherever you want. Before that, Johnny Marr. And taking us to the news, we'll have a bit of CeeLo Green, I reckon.

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1: The family of a 23-year-old killed by a tiger at a wildlife park have paid tribute to him, describing him as a bright, warm and engaging young man. William Chapman was mauled to death when he entered the enclosure at Yorkshire Wildlife Park on Saturday. His family say he'd suffered significant mental illness over a number of years. Vacancies in adult social care in England are at their lowest level in a decade, while workforce growth is slowing. It follows Prime Minister Andy Burnham pledging to reform adult social care as one of his top priorities in government, with the creation of a new national care service. Una Smith is from Skills for Care.
2: It is really important that everybody plays their own part. So employers need to be creating good jobs and investing in people. Councils need to make sure that we recognise what good care costs. And of course, government is looking at long-term funding and national direction.
1: The Prime Minister will meet Volodymyr Zelensky at Downing Street later in a show of support after Donald Trump's diesel deal with Russia. Jules Easybridge has more.
3: Andy Burnham is expected to use the visit to announce a pledge for further rounds of sanctions aimed at Moscow and acceleration of military support for Ukraine. The UK is also urging its allies to increase the pressure on Russia, with the Chancellor John Healey using IMF meetings in Bangkok to call for a ban on Russian liquefied natural gas.
1: The number of French riot police patrolling the country's northern beaches to try and stop small boat crossings has doubled from 50 to 100. The Home Office say they'll be sent to the Channel Coast until March next year and will be on call for when favourable conditions make crossings likely. The Home Secretary Shabana Mahmood says they will be relentless in pursuing smuggling gangs. Scotland's First Minister says he will take every opportunity to protect the powers of the Scottish Parliament. It comes after reports Tory leader Kemi Badenoch would review devolution if her party wins the next general election. The reports raised the ire of some in Scotland, with the Scottish Tories distancing themselves from the plan. And the journey in qualifying for next summer's Women's World Cup in Brazil continues for England, Scotland and Wales, but it's over for another campaign for Northern Ireland, who lost 3-1 to Portugal last night. From Radio News Sub, I'm Frankie Hersine.
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5: Right, a rather chilly and bright start to proceedings today, but it'll become increasingly cloudy from late morning onwards. It'll become windy in the afternoon, but it'll remain dry. Maximum temperature 17 degrees Celsius. That's your weather on 107 FM.
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There you go, Madonna, Beautiful Stranger on a Wednesday morning. Welcome along, welcome back to the second hour of this entertainment jamboree that is known as the Freshly Squeezed Breakfast Show. That doesn't take itself seriously. Isn't trying to be something it's not. And it's a saviour of breakfast shows across all these structure and nothing. You'd be saving your lugholes from so unentertaining, uninspiring, dull and boring radio shows at breakfast. Yes. We kick that sort of breakfast show into a big tin hat, and there's a fair few of them about, put it that way. Right, coming up, we've got Mills' Telechill. A few of you are getting that right. It's a bit like buses on a Sunday on Holness Road, if you know what I mean, yeah? But you got there. You've got there in the end. Some of you have, anyhow. Big Humongous Clues, one in the clip. Me opening my big gob and giving another one. Ex-pupils of a school in the UK in the 1980s, where the kids never swore. Right, on we go with this. Oh, you've had Madonna, so we're going to go on with this. Now, a lot of people think this is based on true fact. About 99 red balloons during the Cold War, floating across from West Germany to East Germany, and yeah, the East Germans and the Warsaw Pact getting up and seeing, sending the jets into the air and what have you. But apparently that's just fiction. It's all made up. It didn't really happen. But the song's decent. And I've been trying to get hold of the German version of it because it is actually infinitely better. But this is the English version. Nina, 99 Red Balloons.

0: There you are, 17 minutes past 8 o'clock on a Wednesday morning. This is a Freshly Squeezed Breakfast Show on 107 FM. That was Holly Humbston. This is Millsy's Telly Tune. Good morning to Harry off Doc. Millsy, is it this your big dope? Now, good morning to you as well, Harry. Yeah, you're right. Christine has got it right in Hesel. Roy Sanderson's got it right. Christian's got it right. Maggie Richardson's got it right. Jeff Gallagher's got it right. Matthew Walkley's got it right in Grimsby. Trish has got it right in East Stowell. And Stefan in Barton has got it right. And Bernadette on Orchard Park has got it right. Okay, pin your lugholes back. 24 hours of bragging rights, smugness and satisfaction for getting something right on the wireless. And a place in the winner's enclosure and a name check. Right on this. Tell me which TV show had this theme.
1: This is BBC Two. Now we begin a new series which follows the adventures of three ex-Grange Hillites as they find out about life after school.
0: Should have a big flashing sound at the start that saying, say, clue here! Alright, he followed the exploits of Alan Humphreys, Tommy Watson and Peter Jenkins after they had left school and their attempts to find employment and cope in the real world under the Thatcherite junta. On our television screens, 1983 to 1985, 27 episodes, 3 series. And littered across the series were cameo appearances from other pupils of said school. If you reckon you know the name of the TV show, tweet us, Facebook us, Insta us at Hulls107FM, email studio at 107fm.co.uk. Answer coming up in about 10 minutes or so. In the meantime, it's Paul.

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0: Tears for Fears and Everybody Wants to Rule the World. You'd think it was a song about megalomania. No, it's an anti-war song, actually. All right, Ray. And Beverly Road has got it right. Rosie's got it right. Rosie Allen has got it right. And Branson. Steve Gibbs has got it right on Head and Road. Damo Croft has got it right in Goal. Natalie in Willoughby's got it right. And Ian Anderson in Old City Centre has got it right as well. All right. Mills' Teletune today, then. I wonder what it could be.
1: This is BBC Two.
0: Mm-hmm.
1: Now we begin a new series which follows the adventures of three ex-Grange Hillites as they find out about life after school.
0: There you are. That's your first clue. Something to do with Grange Hill. It followed the exploits of Peter Tucker Jenkins, Alan Humphreys, and Tommy Watson after they had left school and their attempts to find employment and cope in the real world of under the Thatcherite jackboot of the early 80s. On the TV screens, 1983 to 85. Three series, 27 episodes. And a number of the other characters of said school, which was Grange Hill, made cameo appearances in the series, but it never proved as popular as Grange Hill itself. Today's Mills' Telly Tune was none other than Tucker's Luck. Well done to you if you've got it right, and if you didn't, then you can have a bit of OMD, just as a commiseration, a consolation prize.

There you are, Delamitri Kisses Spring Goodbye. Right, what's coming up the rest of the day then? Always helps when you hit the right button. Coming up at 10 o'clock, the bearded wonder himself, a man with a way with words. The eloquently spoken, Mr. Wolfie O'Hare. Regales and rejoices in tales from the community. Plays some splendid music, most of which has not got the foggiest who they are, what they are, but he just plays them. Good old sorties, Wolfie. Two o'clock this afternoon, it is a Stereo Underground. 4 o'clock, John's on with a jam. Later on tonight, Steve's Old Record Club at 7. And the Greatest Hits of Music at 9 o'clock. No, it's the other way around. Greatest Hits of Music at 7 and Steve's Old Record Club at 9. 11 o'clock, Castle Menace Mixtape Exchange. Dino gets us into Thursday with a Midnight Alternative. There you are. Bish, bash, bosh, job done. That's what we've got coming up the rest of the day. Right, moving on. Simple Minds time.

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There you are, Sam Reddy, and the Style Council, and that's it from a Wednesday on the Pressure Squeeze Breakfast Show. I'm in quite a frivolous mood, so we're going to end with this, a big old silly song that you can sing along to. You'll know when and where you can sing, like about, round about,

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1: The family of William Chapman, the man killed by a tiger at Yorkshire Wildlife Park, have described him as a bright, warm and engaging young man. The 23-year-old entered the enclosure at the park on Saturday. He's said to have had suffered significant mental illness over the years. Andy Burnham will welcome Volodymyr Zelensky to Downing Street today in a show of support after Donald Trump's diesel deal with Russia. Jules Utybridge has more.
2: The Prime Minister is expected to use the visit to announce acceleration in military support for Ukraine and to pledge further rounds of sanctions aimed at Moscow. The accelerated support will see faster deliveries of British lightweight multi-role missiles to Ukraine, which have proved effective against Russian jet-powered drones.
1: Vacancies in adult social care in England have fallen to their lowest level in a decade, and workforce growth is slowing. Meanwhile, the Prime Minister has pledged to reform adult social care as one of his top priorities in government, with the creation of a new national care service. Skills for Care, who did research on vacancies, has branded it a defining moment for adult social care. Una Smith is the charity's CEO.
3: We need to make care a career that people understand and value and actively choose. And that starts with decent pay and reliable hours, but also people need good training. They need recognised skills and they need to see their route to progression.
1: The daughter of murdered MP Sir David Ames says she still has so many unanswered questions 5 years after his death. Katie Ames has been fighting for a public inquiry over the 69-year-old's death in 2021. The man convicted of his murder, Ali Harbi Ali, was referred to an anti-radicalisation scheme, Prevent, but his case was closed in 2016. The Pope's been diagnosed with cancer after undergoing surgery to remove part of his lung. Doctors confirmed a diagnosis of a common form of lung cancer. And yellow weather warnings for strong winds have been put in place in parts of Scotland. The warning comes into force at 10, covering the Outer Hebrides, Skye and part of the Western Highlands. Forecasters say winds of 50 to 60 miles an hour are possible. For On Radio News Hub, I'm Frankie Hersine.
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OpenAI said it's not racing to the bottom on safety as MPs question bosses over the safety and security of their AI agents. It comes as Claude parent firm Anthropic suggested there are risks that the fast-changing technology could be used to create biological or chemical weapons. Which is calling for a ban on companies charging extra for monthly paid car insurance. According to the consumer group, some customers could find themselves being charged rates higher than they may pay on a credit card if they cannot pay for an annual policy up front. Rocco Concha, the director of policy and advocacy at Which, says banning two-tier pricing will create a fairer, more competitive system that doesn't punish the customers least able to pay. And consumers being warned that hake fish stocks are decreasing due to a population decline. Increased fishing pressures also means the cod alternative is harder to find. Kerry Lyon, the Good Fish Guide manager, says if we eat fish, the best thing to do is to diversify our seafood choices.

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2: 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Can you hear me?

Breaking Bad star Giancarlo Esposito has paid tribute to his friend and co-star RJ Mitty. The 68-year-old actor said he will live forever in my heart. A representative for Mitty has confirmed that he took his own life. Two contestants have left the Great British Bake Off during Bread Week. In last night's episode, Molly was eliminated after failing to impress the judges, while Nikki stepped away for personal reasons. Monty Python star Sir Michael Palin's cancelled his upcoming book tour after fracturing ribs in what he joked was a comedy fall with no audience to see it. The 83-year-old had been due to visit venues across the UK this month to showcase his new travel book in the Philippines, but the tour, as well as other events in the next few months, have been called off. And Wallace and Gromit creator Nick Park says stop-motion brought human charm to Aardman Animation projects. The 67-year-old has created many beloved animations, including Chicken Run and Shaun the Sheep. His comments come from a preview of Aardman's new immersive exhibition at Lightroom in London.

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0: And with Hull tour guide Paul Schofield, we're standing just near the entrance to Princess Quay by Monument Bridge. People may know exactly where we are. I'm looking down at what, to all intents and purposes, looks like a manhole cover. It isn't. It's a plaque. It's another plaque. Paul, what's this?
1: Oh, this one here, which I agree, it looks like some sort of cover, doesn't it?
0: Ooh,
1: to
0: it
1: a
0: does,
1: drain,
0: yeah,
1: or something just there. So, but it's a plaque to indicate where the Wilberforce Monument originally stood. So after Wilberforce's death, a monument was erected here in 1834. It's got the date in Roman numerals at the top, just there, which is the 1st of August, which was the official date of the abolition of the slave trade as well. So,
0: yeah.
1: Sorry, no, that's wrong. Official date of the abolition of slavery, 1st of August, 1834, there. So it was a huge monument. It was like our version of Nelson's Column. People know Nelson's Column, but we had this big column with the statue at the top over here. And he looked over a bridge between the docks, which got the name Monument Bridge.
0: Mm.
1: And on the railings, it still says Monument Bridge there.
0: Yes,
1: and this
0: yes.
1: is the monument they were referring to. So it was a real landmark. And he lasted about 100 years here. And he was blocking all the traffic into White Frigate. And plus, they'd just finished off Queen's Gardens over there in 1930. So started to fill in the got to make the gardens. So in 1935, they moved him over there now, where he is in front of Hull College. So
0: yes.
1: he moved from here to over there. It confuses lots of local people, because they see pictures of him when he was here.
0: Yeah.
1: And they know he's over there in front of the college. And
0: so
1: they can't work out
0: work out the geography of it.
1: All these buildings are here. Even the building behind us is known as Monument Buildings as well, again, because of the same thing, because the monument was here.
0: And like me, people probably wouldn't have joined the dots from Monument Bridge, and people catch buses at Monument Bridge, as busy bus stop
1: yes,
0: here,
1: yeah.
0: so they'll know that I'm going to get the bus at Monument Bridge, but the monument used to be here. So it was moved because of traffic then, because, all right, it's all pedestrianised now.
1: Yeah.
0: We've got the bus lane behind us, but there was traffic coming through here.
1: Yeah, White Frigate was a main route through the town, yeah, so up until quite recently as well, you know, White Frigate there. And plus, like I said, they'd just finished off filling in the dock as well to make Queen's Garden, so they thought it'd be a good showpiece at the entrance to the gardens near where the college is today.
0: And that must have been some job in those days, to pick a statue up and move it.
1: It was, there's pictures of him being moved from here across to over there as well. So a lot of this was done also in the 30s, which was when time of Great Depression, and providing employment for people, like making the gardens and other things. So there was other motives as well, I think, behind all of this. But so there he is. That's the plaque on the floor.
0: Excellent. And another thing, we might just walk over, literally walk over this, and as we often say to people when you're walking around, look up, but also look down.
1: Look down,
0: because we've seen some history on the floor in and around Queen Victoria Square in Hull.
1: It's just look around now. I tell people look up, look down and look around, I think, is the best way of doing it. So,
0: All right, lovely bit of Hull history. Thank you, Paul Schofield there.

0: Lioness is on through to the next round of the World Cup playoffs with an aggregate 8-1 win over Greece, winning 5-0 on the night. Scotland 2 are through after beating Czechia, while Wales have made it a step closer to qualifying for the first time with a 3-0 win over Albania. Arsenal were back in Champions League action last night, beating Lille 3-0 at the Emirates Stadium, securing them third place in the table. Unlike the Gunners, Manchester United lost 2-0 against Atletico Madrid in a 10-man defeat. Michael Carrick's side conceded in the first minute and have now gone 5 games without a win. Elsewhere, Liverpool head coach Andoni Iriola is feeling positive ahead of tonight's Champions League match against LASK. He says he has 100% trust in his side's recent signings.
1: They've had good games, bad games this season like everyone else, but are two players that we know their level and they will give us for sure good performances.
0: And in tennis, Katie Bolter was beaten by 11th seed Diana Schneider in the first round of the Wuhan Open. The British number one struggled to hold serve against Russian Schneider and fell to a 6-3, 6-1 loss.

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1: The family of William Chapman, the man killed by a tiger at Yorkshire Wildlife Park, have described him as a bright, warm and engaging young man. The 23-year-old entered the enclosure at the park on Saturday. He's said to have suffered significant mental illness over the years. It appeared he'd filmed inside the enclosure moments before the attack. The Prime Minister will meet Volodymyr Zelensky at Downing Street later in a show of support after Donald Trump's diesel deal with Russia. George Lutybridge has more.
2: Andy Burnham is expected to use the visit to announce a pledge for further rounds of sanctions aimed at Moscow and acceleration of military support for Ukraine. The UK is also urging its allies to increase the pressure on Russia, with the Chancellor John Healey using IMF meetings in Bangkok to call for a ban on Russian liquefied natural gas.
1: Households will see a total of £240 million taken off their water bills by 2030. Regulator Ofwat says it's because of poor supply performance in not meeting targets on environmental and customer services, although the cuts will likely be offset by recent plans announced to allow companies to hike annual tariffs by £3.4 billion. Vacancies in adult social care in England are at their lowest level in a decade, whilst workforce growth is slowing. Follows Prime Minister Andy Burnham pledging to reform adult social care as one of his top priorities in government, with the creation of a new national care service. Una Smith is from Skills for Care.
3: It is really important that everybody plays their own part. So employers need to be creating good jobs and investing in people. Councils need to make sure that we recognise what good care costs. And of course, government is looking at long-term funding and national direction.
1: Around 1.7 million households will not turn their heating on this winter over fears of soaring energy bills. Campaigners are urging the government to make plans to provide support. And yellow weather warnings are now in force across parts of Scotland for strong winds. The warning will remain in place until 7 p.m. tonight, covering the Outer Hebrides, Skye and parts of the Western Highlands. Forecasters say winds of 50 to 60 miles per hour are possible. That's the latest from Radio News Hub. I'm Frankie Hersine.
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It's certainly Live Line with Wolfie Day on Hull's 107 FM. So brace yourselves.

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0: up.
1: Is. Let's meet our first guest, author, broadcaster, journalist, activist, lawmaker, and for the purpose of rhyme, lawbreaker, but I can't verify that, though there was a secret police report that suggested he had Kress on his bicycle. He's got a Kurdish National Congress Medal of Honour. He had a Guinness World Record for demonstrating and protesting. He's also a comedian, and he's coming our way to do his stuff at Social on Wednesday the 21st of October. 40 in stand-up years. Mark Thomas joins us on Burnsy's To-Do List on Hull's 107 FM this morning. How are you, Mark? Tough for your time.
2: I'm all right, Burnsy. How are you?
1: Yeah, I'm all right. I could have done that intro for about 5 minutes if I look at your CV. You've been a busy lad over the 40-plus years, haven't you?
2: The intro you did give me, I've whittled a small toy. So it did last a while, as it was.
1: I'm fascinated by the Kurdish National Congress Medal of Honour.
2: Okay. Well, good morning, everybody.
1: Good morning.
2: What happened was, I was making a teleprogramme, and part of the teleprogramme was looking at how government, the UK government, funds overseas projects. And it's called the Export Credit Guarantee Department. Anyway, what happened was they were backing a project to build a big dam in the Kurdish region in Turkey. And I accidentally ran a campaign for 3 years against the building. Well, it was. What happened was I was in a meeting. There was a meeting in the House of Lords and in Parliament. And I got up there and was being Charlie Big Potatoes, just going, we can beat this thing. We need to organise. We can do it. And afterwards, a Lib Dem Lord called Eric Avebury, they just came up to me and just said, I think you're absolutely lovely fellow. I think you're absolutely right. We can absolutely beat it. And I said, yes, we can. He says, you're absolutely right. We need to organise. I said, yeah, I am right. He said, I think also you're the person to do it. I said, well, he said, you're the person to do it. So I got shamed into organising a campaign by a liberal lord. And so I ended up running this campaign for 3 years. He was a lovely bloke as well, as Eric Avebury. I've known a couple of lords in my times, and they've genuinely been, the two that I have known have been really, I mean, obviously they're lords, but he was so funny. He was going to do, we were doing a fact-finding trip out to Turkey and going to the Kurdish regions. And I said to him, are you coming with us? He said, oh, I'd love to, but I've been banned. So I'm going to go to Somalia instead, Sudan, that's right. He said, I'm going to Sudan instead to look at the proposed project there. So anyway, I phoned him from the airport just to wish him sort of happy travels and all of that. And he said, I'm at home. I said, what are you doing at home? You're going to Sudan. He said, I've been banned. The government have banned me. So a lovely fellow. What happened was, that's the long story, or rather the really short story, actually, of how, because I helped stop this dam project being built by the British government, I got the Kurdish Medal of Honour.
1: And do you, like Norman Wisdom, I think, when he used to visit Albania, or for some reason there's a statue of Norman Wisdom in Albania, of the Kurdish people, do they tug their forelock when you appear in their area? What goes on, Mark?
2: No one tugs their forelock when I'm around, unless it's an insult. It's very funny because I've been involved in lots of stuff with the Kurdish community over the years as a result of that. I ended up giving evidence in court for this Kurdish bloke who'd been arrested. He was a granddad. He's a lovely old bloke. And he'd sort of escaped the most awful sort of torture and terror that was going on at the time. And him and a group of Kurds were going, they're crossing the channel at Dover to go into the Netherlands, I think it was. And they had some money on them, and the police arrested them and said, well, the money, you're going to fund terrorism. And it was just like, how do you know that? Well, we've found you with money. So I had to give evidence for this chat, and it was it was quite an interesting time.
1: You've lived a life, undoubtedly. The show that you're bringing to Social on Wednesday, the 21st of October, and I have to say, I saw your last one there, and it was a masterclass. I'd loved it. It was a brilliant show. So well done on that. This show is called 40 in Stand-Up Years.
2: So can I just say, the Social, I love the Social. It's a venue that punches above its weight, is that place.
1: Yeah, yeah.
2: It's absolutely fantastic and a really much needed venue for her. Love it. So I'm really glad that I'm going back there. And the people who run it are really dead nice. The show is a kind of mixture of... often people ask me, is it about the 40 years? And it's not. I just had to have a title. they ask you before, in the year before Edinburgh starts, the Edinburgh Festival, they say, well, you've got to have a title. So I just said, call it this. And then you kind of like go, oh, has this title got anything to do with the actual content of the show? Well, kind of, in the fact that it's me and I have done it for 40 years. Other than that, there's little looking back. It's mainly about where we are today, the state of the world, the state of my life, and the fact that I'm my mum's carer. I'm one of, with my family, I'm one of the carers for my mum, who's 91. And I'm blessed with the fact that she is the rudest, most obstinate, I mean, really emotionally manipulative woman you could ever meet in your life.
1: And does she feature heavily then in the
2: Yeah,
1: show?
2: I mean, she's very funny. So I'll tell you this story because it's not in the show, right? But after lockdown, right, because my mum really is rude, she makes Catherine Tate's nan look quite tame. I went round. It was during the lockdown. You're allowed a bubble. And my partner came round because I was living with my mum looking after her. And my partner came round and it was the first time I'd seen her in ages. So I said, come on, we'll do a nice, what do you want for tea, mum? And she just went, I don't want meat. I said, all right, what do you want, love? Sausages. Okay. So I'm like, what do you want? I don't care. So I did a sausage and bean casserole from scratch.
1: Right.
2: From scratch, right? A two-hour process to do a sausage and bean casserole. And I put it on the table, and my mum looked at this great big bowl of delights, and she looked at it and looked at my partner, stared her in the eye and just said, no matter how bad it gets after eating this, it will never be as bad as when they gave his father a barium enema. He was in the loo so long we didn't know whether to call the locksmith or the ambulance. Bon appetit, love. And we were just like, our faces were on the floor. It's like, oh my God, she's doing. She is deliberately rude and also sort of involuntarily rude.
1: Right. Is that where you get your comedy genius from? Does it come from your mother's side or?
2: As I get older, the more and more I think it might do. Because she is wonderfully, she's just very weird. Do you know what I mean? She's just really curmudgeonly and goes her own way. And I think I might have inherited some of that from her. She was going down to pensioners bingo at the church, where the church run a pensioners bingo. And I said, what are you doing? She's packing a load of stuff in a handbag. I said, what are you doing? She said, oh, they've got really crap presents at the bingo, so I take my own chocolate in case I win. And you just think, this is genius. I love the fact that she's, they've got bad presents, bad prizes, so I'll take my own. Brilliant. Anyway, yeah, she might do. She might well do.
1: Brilliant. The show with Mark Thomas is at Social Wednesday, the 21st of October, 40 in stand-up years. Comedy obviously still going on. Just a final question. Are you still rattling cages?
2: Am I still?
1: Rattling cages. Are you still getting stuck into stuff and, tackling injustice and everything like that?
2: Well, yeah, I guess. I mean, you make me sound like some caped superhero there.
1: But you're very good
2: I think the thing is, for me, there isn't. I always love the fact that actually the powerful and rich, when you give it a moment's thought, they're quite thin-skinned and they don't like it up them. let me give you an example of this. There's an amazing graffiti artist in Hong Kong, and what he does is he does his graffiti, photographs it, and then tries to get it through the firewall in China. Right. And ages ago, he did a picture of President Xi and Obama, and he drew them as Winnie the Pooh and Tigger, like the Disney versions.
1: Right, yeah.
2: So President Xi was Winnie the Pooh and Obama was Tigger. And it got through. And it was so, so good that actually everyone started to call President Xi Winnie the Pooh, right? It became his nickname. And this angered Xi so much, he took the very measured decision of banning Winnie the Pooh in China in its entirety. The 100-acre wood is not allowed in China. Eeyore, Piglet, Kanga, Roo, all of them banned from China. And you just think, gotcha. When somebody does that, you've got under their skin. Gotcha.
1: Unbelievable. I've really enjoyed the chat, Mark. I feel we could chat more, but you're a busy man and, you know, I've got another hour and a bit to do. So,
2: and your listeners have probably had their tolerance of me.
1: Not at all. I genuinely mean it. I loved the show the last time I saw you at Social. He is back.
2: Thank you.
1: He's Mark Thomas, Wednesday the 21st of October at Social down Humber Street.
2: Am I going to see you there?
1: Hopefully, yeah. I loved it last time.
2: Great. Well, come along and I'll see you there then, my love.
1: Top man. There you go. Mark Thomas on Burnsy's to-do list on Hull's 107 FM this morning. Seriously. Do go and see him. He's well worth it. You can tell from that.

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2: The family of the 23-year-old killed by a tiger at a wildlife park have paid tribute to him, describing him as a bright, warm and engaging young man. William Chapman was mauled to death when he entered the enclosure at Yorkshire Wildlife Park on Saturday. His family say he'd suffered significant mental illness over a number of years. Andy Burnham will welcome Volodymyr Zelensky to Downing Street today in a show of support after Donald Trump's diesel deal with Russia. Jules Zutibridge has more.
3: The Prime Minister is expected to use the visit to announce acceleration in military support for Ukraine and to pledge further rounds of sanctions aimed at Moscow. The accelerated support will see faster deliveries of British lightweight multi-role missiles to Ukraine, which have proved effective against Russian jet-powered drones.
2: Adult social care vacancies in England are at their lowest level in a decade, and the workforce's growth is also slowing. That's according to Skills for Care. The charity branded the Prime Minister's proposals for a national care service as a defining moment, but says more could be done. Una Smith is their CEO.
4: We've got to build the workforce as we're building the national care service, and so pay and training and career opportunities, leadership and funding all have to be part of that thinking around the National Care Service.
2: The number of French riot police patrolling the country's northern beaches to tackle small boat crossings has doubled from 50 to 100. The Home Office say they'll be sent to the Channel Coast until March next year and will be on call for when favourable conditions make crossings likely. Home Secretary Shabana Mahmood says they will be relentless in pursuing smuggling gangs. Scotland's First Minister says he will take every opportunity to protect the powers of the Scottish Parliament. Comes after reports Tory leader Kemi Badenoch would review devolution if her party wins the next general election. The report raised the ire of some in Scotland, with the Scottish Conservatives distancing themselves from the plan. And the Pope's been diagnosed with cancer after undergoing a surgery to remove part of his lung. Doctors have confirmed a diagnosis of a common form of lung cancer, but the surgery is said to have been successful. From Radio News Hub, I'm Frankie Hersine.
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welcome to the second hour of Liveline with Wolfie. If you've already been listening, I'm delighted you're still here. If you've just tuned in, get ready to join the party. I have lots of exciting content to share with you. So prick up your ears and enjoy.

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0: It's from Hull. 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
1: 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Heat the oil in a large pan, then add the onion and cook for a further 10 minutes until the onion has softened. Then add the garlic, spices, dried thyme, carrots, celery and peppers and cook for a further 5 minutes. Add the tomatoes, the stock, the courgettes and fresh thyme and cook for 20 minutes. Take out the thyme sprigs, add the cooked lentils and simmer for 5 minutes to warm the lentils through. 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
4: Time for me to say goodbye, but there's lots of great radio to follow this show. So until next time, bye-bye.

0: The Prime Minister will welcome Volodymyr Zelensky to Downing Street later in a show of support after Donald Trump's diesel deal with Russia. Jules Utybridge has more.
1: Andy Burnham is expected to use the visit to announce a pledge for further rounds of sanctions aimed at Moscow and acceleration of military support for Ukraine. The UK is also urging its allies to increase the pressure on Russia, with the Chancellor John Healey using IMF meetings in Bangkok to call for a ban on Russian liquefied natural gas.
0: Next, reports suggest the body of a man has been recovered during a search for a missing fishing vessel in the Outer Hebrides. Emergency services are searching for the boat and two other men on board. The family of the 23-year-old killed by a tiger at a wildlife park paid tribute to him, describing him as a bright, warm and engaging young man. William Chapman was mauled to death when he entered the enclosure at Yorkshire Wildlife Park on Saturday. His family say he'd suffered significant mental illness over a number of years. The Pope's been diagnosed with cancer after undergoing a surgery to remove part of his lung. Doctors confirmed a diagnosis of a common form of lung cancer, and the surgery is said to have been successful. Around 1.7 million households will not turn their heating on this weekend. It's over fears of soaring energy bills. A new poll's found that around 40% of people will only try to turn it on if they get too cold. And in other news, a new dinosaur species similar to the T-Rex has been discovered. Dr. Cassius Morrison came across a fragment of dinosaur skull at the Natural History Museum when doing his PhD, only to find out he'd uncovered something brand new.
2: Completely surreal. It's sort of every kid's dream. Basically, for it to be in the museum for over 100 years without it being sort of described is almost like it was under a magical barrier waiting for me.
0: The tiny skull fragment, originally found on the Isle of Wight, is the only part of the dinosaur discovered so far. That's the latest from Radio News Hub. I'm Tanita Sims.
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0: You are listening to 107 FM's Rebellious Jukebox. 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
1: Andy Burnham will welcome Volodymyr Zelensky to Downing Street later. It's after Donald Trump's controversial diesel deal with Russia to try and curb fuel prices in his country. The Prime Minister will use the visit to announce further military support for Ukraine. Lynette Nussbaum is a former British Army intelligence officer. She feels Trump's diesel deal has an ulterior motive.
2: This is a way to make Ukraine's very successful attacks on Russian refineries into an attack on America and an attack on the world.
1: Meanwhile, Andy Burnham says it's a matter of fact that hostile actors have been seeking to interfere in our democratic processes. The comments came as he took questions from the Conservative Party leader Kemi Badenoch. At Prime Minister's questions, Badenoch accused the Prime Minister of tying himself in knots. The body of a man has been recovered during a search for a missing fishing vessel in the Outer Hebrides. Emergency services are searching for the boat and the two other men that were on board. It was reported missing off the coast of Port of Ness yesterday. Households will see a total of £240 million taken off their water bills by 2030. Ofwat say it's because of poor supplier performance in not meeting targets on environmental and customer services, although the cuts will likely be offset by recent plans announced to allow companies to hike annual tariffs by £3.4 billion. And in other news, a new species of dinosaur has been recovered from a fossil found on the Isle of Wight. It had been sitting in the Natural History Museum unnoticed for over 100 years. Dr. Cassius Morrison came across the new species by chance when doing his PhD.
3: This dinosaur was actually related to one of my favourites as a kid in the Walking Dinosaur documentary series, which is completely like surreal, an absolute kid's dream come true.
1: This new species, which were closely related to the T-Rex, lived in the UK around 120 million years ago. That's the latest from Radio News. I'm Tanita Sims.
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OpenAI said it's not racing to the bottom on safety as MPs question bosses over the safety and security of their AI agents. It comes as Claude parent firm Anthropic suggested there are risks that the fast-changing technology could be used to create biological or chemical weapons. Which is calling for a ban on companies charging extra for monthly paid car insurance. According to the consumer group, some customers could find themselves being charged rates higher than they may pay on a credit card if they cannot pay for an annual policy up front. Rocco Concha, the director of policy and advocacy at Which, says banning two-tier pricing will create a fairer, more competitive system that doesn't punish the customers least able to pay. And consumers being warned that hake fish stocks are decreasing due to a population decline. Increased fishing pressures also means the cod alternative is harder to find. Kerry Lyon, the Good Fish Guide manager, says if we fish, the best thing to do is to diversify our seafood choices. Bye.

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0: Well, I'm out and about with Paul Schofield, tour guide in the centre of Hull. We're standing on the junction of Parliament Street and Whitefrigate, all pedestrianised now. Paul, hello to you. What are we talking about today?
1: Hello. Yes, so I thought we'd mention about the street Whitefrigate, how it got its name, its significance to the history of Hull as well, and why we all mispronounce it as well.
0: Do we? Have I just mispronounced it?
1: When you're from Hull, it's Whitefrigate, isn't it?
0: Whitefrigate, yeah.
1: When you see it written down, then visitors come and pronounce it correctly. They say we're looking for Whitefriargate.
0: That's right, yeah.
1: Yeah, but in Hull, it's Whitefrigate.
0: Whitefrigate.
1: Yeah, yeah. So,
0: yeah. So how did it get its name?
1: Well, that's the reason. The gate, in that respect, is the old Viking word for street, and it meant the street of the White Friars. So there was a Carmelite friary on the site from medieval times until the reign of Henry VIII and the dissolution of the monasteries, as they called it. So that's when the site disappeared. And they wore the white robes, so they were the White Friars.
0: Ah, I see. So whereabouts was that located then, from where we are now?
1: It's just sort of looking across Whitefrigate, looking back towards town, sort of on the right-hand side. We're on the corner of Junction of Parliament Street, so looking back towards the city centre. Right. It's just behind all these buildings in front of us here where the White Friars were.
0: And the street itself, I mean, it is still a shopping street, pedestrianised now, but, I mean, talk us through the history of the street then, Whitefrigate.
1: Right, the main factor affecting the street is the fact, after the Whitefriars, Hull Trinity House, took over the entire site on one side of the street, over this, where we're looking at the moment. So they own all one side of Whitefrigate, so it's the best street to look up, because you look above the shops and there's some really fascinating buildings down here. And it was a shopping street, a street for banks. A number of pubs were down here as well at various times in its Victorian Edwardian history as well down here. So it was one of the main streets, you know, for entertainment, shopping, and everything associated with that.
0: You mentioned some of the pubs that used to be down here, and every time I come out with you, I learn something new, which is the whole idea of this. But you pointed this out, there's a plaque up there, the Neptune Inn, a blue plaque above the archway here.
1: Yeah, I mean, it's a magnificent building. There's actually a sketch of it at the bottom here to show you how it looked by one of Hull's great artists, F.S. Smith. And it was built by Trinity House as a coaching inn. So where the archway is, it's got a big arch, and that was the entrance to the stables through there. And it had this beautiful banqueting room at the top. It's described as one of the finest coaching inns in the north of England, was this. It was a bit of speculation by Trinity House. They wanted to attract the trade coming off the dock, which is now where Queen's Gardens are, down Parliament Street here. Then it became the Custom House buildings, where they collected the customs. And great fact, Lewis Carroll's grandfather, Charles Luttridge was his name, Lewis Carroll's Charles Luttridge Dodgson, and he was collector of customs here as well.
0: Oh, really?
1: Yeah.
0: Wow, interesting.
1: So,
0: yeah. So this arch here, then, that was the coaching, where the coaches used to come through,
1: was it? Yeah, that's it there. And you can see this King Neptune with his crown and his beard.
0: Yes, I see, yes.
1: Again, it's another little feature that you can see, and the blue plaque to indicate the history of it through there. And a little plug, because there's through that little archway, or the big archway, there's a rather nice tea rooms there.
0: Liquid Jade.
1: A family interest, because that's my sister's my sister's business as well. But what a great place to have your business.
0: Well, it is, isn't it? It's lovely because it's in quite a little courtyard, which would have been part of Trinity House School, of course, in the day.
1: Yeah, exactly. The school was behind all of that, which is now Zebedee's Yard, named after a headmaster at the school called Zebedee Scaping. So the school was demolished a few years ago, and this is big courtyard there where they have lots of entertainment.
0: Excellent. A bit of a history of Whitefrigate, as we say. Whitefriargate.
1: Whitefriargate.
0: Paul, thank you.

Breaking Bad star Giancarlo Esposito has paid tribute to his friend and co-star RJ Mitty. The 68-year-old actor said he will live forever in my heart. A representative for Mitty's confirmed that he took his own life. Two contestants have left the Great British Bake Off during Bread Week. In last night's episode, Molly was eliminated after failing to impress the judges, while Nikki stepped away for personal reasons. Monty Python star Sir Michael Palin's cancelled his upcoming book tour after fracturing ribs in what he joked was a comedy fall with no audience to see it. The 83-year-old had been due to visit venues across the UK this month to showcase his new travel book in the Philippines, but the tour, as well as other events in the next few months, have been called off. And Wallace and Gromit creator Nick Park says stop-motion brought human charm to Aardman Animation projects. The 67-year-old has created many beloved animations, including Chicken Run and Shaun the Sheep. His comments come from a preview of Aardman's new immersive exhibition at Lightroom in London.

0: The Lionesses are through to the next round of the World Cup playoffs with an aggregate 8-1 win over Greece, winning 5-0 on the night. Scotland 2 are through after beating Czechia, while Wales have made it a step closer to qualifying for the first time with a 3-0 win over Albania. Arsenal were back in Champions League action last night, beating Lille 3-0 at the Emirates Stadium, securing them third place in the table. Unlike the Gunners, Manchester United lost 2-0 against Atletico Madrid in a 10-man defeat. Michael Carrick's side conceded in the first minute and have now gone 5 games without to win. Elsewhere, Liverpool head coach Andoni Iriola is feeling positive ahead of tonight's Champions League match against LASK. He says he has 100% trust in his side's recent signings.
1: They've had good games, bad games this season like everyone else, but are two players that we know their level and they will give us for sure good performances.
0: And in tennis, Katie Bolter was beaten by 11th seed Diana Schneider in the first round of the Wuhan Open. The British number one struggled to hold serve against Russian Schneider and fell to a 6-3, 6-1 loss.

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1: Andy Burnham says he will seek to restore Donald Trump's support for Ukraine ahead of Volodymyr Zelensky's visit to Downing Street. The Prime Minister is expected to use his visit to announce an acceleration of military support for Ukraine. Lynette Nussbacher is a former British Army intelligence officer. She said Trump's diesel deal is a calculated move.
2: Trump can turn to the Ukrainians and say, when you attack Russian diesel refineries, you're attacking America's energy supply and you're attacking the world's energy supply.
1: Meanwhile, Andy Burnham and Kemi Badenoch traded blows over defence at Prime Minister's questions. In the Commons, the Prime Minister accused Badenoch of not being in control of her own defence policy. Meanwhile, the opposition leader pressed for a date on when defence spending will reach 3% of GDP. The family of William Chapman, who was killed by a tiger at a wildlife park, have said deeply offensive media content is causing them severe distress. In a tribute, they have described him as a bright, warm and engaging young man. The 23-year-old entered the enclosure at the park on Saturday. He's said to have suffered significant mental illness over the years. More than three quarters of students who have encountered a scam said it happened in their first term of university. NatWest, MasterCard and the Home Office have teamed up to urge students to be on their guard for scams. And a new dinosaur species has been uncovered by an unsuspecting researcher. Dr. Cassius Morrison was looking into a different topic for his PhD when he came across a fragment of skull.
3: The animal was likely about 5 metres long, 5 feet tall, so just shorter than the average adult man, relatively quite long arms with massive claws and quite a slender head and snout.
1: The bone found on the Isle of Wight had been sitting in the Natural History Museum since 1924. That's the latest from Radio Newser. I'm Tanita Sims.
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9: Hello, what's your particular taste in music? I wonder, do you rave about? Or perhaps like to relax with? Well, there again, there's always... The records don't have to be requested purely for yourself. Be generous. Have one played for your mother, brother, father, sister, cousin, uncle, aunt, or just for the fun of it.

Be. Garbage, No Gods, No Masters, and before that, Elastica and Connection, of course, the theme for Trig Happy TV. I'm always obliged to say that whenever I play it. Two brilliant tracks kicking off another hopefully brilliant edition of Stereo Underground. I shouldn't really say hopefully, because I've got the playlist right here in front of me, and it is full of some superb requests, gig stories, suggested tracks for our featured artist, who this week is Echo and the Bunnymen, and they have been suggested by Graham Beggs, who emailed Latto at stereounderground.co.uk. Did it the other week, saying, "Latto, just been listening to the excellent new offering from Echo and the Bunnymen called Apples for Isaac, which got me wondering, when was the last time that they appeared on SU as featured artist on the wonderfully fantastic show that makes my week? Due to the excellent music so brilliantly presented. Points for Sycophancy," he says in brackets. Points coming to you, Graham. If they've been on recently, please could you play any track from Apples for Isaac? I'm going to do both. They haven't been on recently. No, at least a year we haven't had them in featured artist slot. And I'm going to play you a track off of their new album, Apples for Isaac, which you speak so highly about, Graham. This is Can't Be Sold on Stereo Underground.

Watching the Detectives from Elvis Costello here on Stereo Underground. Let's get back to the emails that have come through to Latto at stereounderground.co.uk. Here's one from Mick Kay, who says, Latto, thank you for providing another great soundtrack to a long, hot summer. It's been a scorcher, hasn't it? It's been a good one this year, although I hear that this winter is going to be very, very cold, and there's lots of foreboding about it. But enough about that. Let's keep things positive. I've got 1001 tracks, says Mick, I'd like to request, including a long list of possible featured artists. But the main reason I'm emailing you is I have a close friend called Stephen McCandless, who is turning 60 on the 1st of October. He's a big fan of SU. He's already the proud owner of a set of beer mats. Unfortunately, Stephen is very careful with his money and has yet to subscribe for all the extra features. Ah, you mean tight. As a birthday gift, I'd love to present him with 6 months or a year's subscription. Rather than just give him the cash, how could I do this? Well, I went back to him and said, I'm not sure. I tried asking Mixcloud, I'm not sure you can do gift subscriptions. I need to really push that because that's a great idea. But in the meantime, Mick did come back and say they worked out a way to do it. Anyway, he also said, could you please play anything by Bowie or Blondie as close as possible to the 1st of October to help celebrate Stephen's birthday. Well, I feel ashamed that I couldn't get this in the programme last week and I mislaid the email, but I then found it and thought, quick, I've got to do it this week. So on the way, some classic Blondie. After this, from Bowie.

Blondie, I'm Gonna Love You Too. And before that, Blue Jean from David Bowie. Thank you very much for your email, Michael. Mick Kay, and that was for a happy birthday for Stephen McCandless, who turned 60 on the 1st of October. Happy birthday, Stephen. Let's go on to another request. Now, this one is from Jonathan Whelans, who says, good evening, Richard. This is on email to Latto at stereounderground.co.uk. I was watching your TV version of SU the other day, and he mentioned Mark Benton. Ah, yes, the TV show, Rewind TV, currently 5 o'clock every weekday afternoon and a whole host of other times on the schedule. Someone asked if it was him in the Desireless video for Voyage Voyage. Well, I've been friends with Mark since we were both 17, as I'm

sure as can be that is not him. Oh well, okay, let's down gently, why don't you? At the time that was shot, he was still in Teesside. I don't think he was accepted at RADA for another year or two after the date that that must have been made. Mark, however, is a big music fan, very eclectic collection. He introduced me to REM, among many others. Not all of them any good. I was going to suggest a couple of tracks which I heard from him in the mid-80s, still listen to this day, which are pretty good. Interferon, Get Out of London, and Mood 6, Hanging Around. Hearing his name has prompted me to write. Really enjoy the show on TV, and I also catch it on Mixcloud as well. Keep up the good work. Best wishes, Jonathan Whelans. Thank you very much, Jonathan. I wrote back to him and said I'm going to stick this on the Mixcloud one. If I can find the videos, I'll put them on the TV show eventually. On the way, Interferon, Get Out of London, after Hanging Around from Mood 6.

absolute quality. Interferon, Get Out of London, and before that, Mood 6 and Hanging Around. Thank you very much, Jonathan Whelans, for your request there. He emailed latto@stereounderground.co.uk. Had loads of emails to that very address when I announced that Echo and the Bunnymen are going to be featured artists, and this track was top of the list. Too many people to mention to thank. This is, of course, The Killing Moon.

Echo and the Bunnymen, this week's featured artist on Stereo Underground, and that was their epic classic, The Killing Moon. We'll have another track from them in about 25 minutes' time. Right now, two back-to-back, two for the price of one. Buy one, get one free, whatever you want to call it, for Clive Baker. Thank you, Clive. He emailed Latto at stereounderground.co.uk going, Richard, love the show. Just got into the audio version on Mixcloud. It reminds me of the good old days of David Jensen and John Peel on some other radio station. The reason for this email is my brother-in-law, Simon Bayliss. He's recently been on the same bill as the Dickies with his band 4 Foot Fingers. What a great name. He plays bass guitar and he has played with Sponge. He's also been on the separate bills with other bands such as Captain Sensible and The Selector. I would love to request The Selector, 3 Minute Hero and Captain Sensible, Happy Talk. He's also given me some other ideas as well, which I'll come to in the future, Clive. But those two are a great starting point. On the way, The Captain, previous guest, friend of Stereo Underground. After this, The Selector.

0: Captain Sensible, Happy Talk here on Stereo Underground. It makes a change from playing What or a track from The Damned. I don't think I've ever had Happy Talk on. It's very much Fringe Edge territory. I remember when they were playing a lot of gigs, The Damned this is, that sometimes Rat Scabies, one of the other guys, would take the mickey out of Captain Sensible and they would suddenly start singing one of his own songs, usually that one. Anyway, let's move on. It's time for this. Grab a pen, a pencil, a quill, whatever right implement you can get your grubby mitts on.
1: It's time for the doors of the dirtiest pub in town to open. The carpet's sticky, the jukebox is jammed, and there's a dog in a corner chewing a traffic cone. Don't look at it or it'll bite you. Stereo Underground's virtual pub quiz.
0: And a big thank you to Guy for sending in some suggested lyrics for the first five questions on our virtual music pub quiz this week. The rules are simple as usual. Find a scrap of paper, something to write it down on. Your six answers. If you don't know an answer, write Noel Edmonds. You never know, it could be right. It has been in the past. And then once you've got them all written down, take a photo with your camera phone, share it on socials, hashtag Stereo Underground, and I'll give you the right answers in about an hour's time. So let's start from the top, the first five from Guy.
1: Question one.
0: You need to tell me what's the title of this track and who usually performs it. Summer in the City, Where the Air is Still. Very hard not to sing it. I'll give you a clue. It's the first line in that song. I know it so well. Summer in the City, Where the Air is Still. And it's not Summer in the City. It's another song.
1: Question two.
0: I'm leaving on a fast train. I'm leaving on a fast train.
1: Question three.
0: You raise me up when I'm on the ground. You raise me up when I'm on the ground.
1: Question four.
0: I'm looking for a place to stay. I'm looking for a place to stay.
1: Question five.
0: Final lyric. Here you go, way too fast. That could be any number of songs, but this one is a big one. Played it loads of times on SU. Here you go, way too fast.
1: Question six.
0: And number six, this is a track, it's a cover version. I've had this in this slot before, but a long time ago. Who is it? I picked this one. Who is performing this version of a T-Rex classic? It's 20th Century Boy. Who is performing this? That's answer number six that you need. Once you've got them all written down, take a photo, as I say, with your camera phone. Share it on socials, hashtag Stereo Underground. I'll pop it in the listener Facebook group. I will give you the right answers in an hour.

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4: Andy Burnham says he'll seek to restore Donald Trump's support for Ukraine. That's ahead of Volodymyr Zelensky's visit to Downing Street. The Prime Minister is expected to use the visit to announce an acceleration of military support for Ukraine. Lynette Nussbacher is a former British Army intelligence officer. She says Andy Burnham needs to help Ukraine by helping the UK.
5: He has got to help the United Kingdom defend our country and supply the Ukrainians with the tech they need. Our defence industry needs the kind of consistent funding that Treasury is refusing to provide.
4: Next, a murder investigation is continuing into a suspected arson attack on a house in Waterford City. It claimed the lives of two adults and two children. Meanwhile, two other children remain critically injured after the blaze. The family of William Chapman, the man killed by a tiger at Yorkshire Wildlife Park, have described him as a warm and engaging young man. The 23-year-old entered the enclosure at the park on Saturday. He's said to have suffered significant mental illness over the years. Families with seriously ill children should be supported with their travel expenses. That's what leading experts have warned. Provisions are already in place to help families of children with cancer get to and from vital appointments. But experts from the Great Ormond Street Hospital charity want more. Their spokesperson is Eoff Regan.
6: A lot of those families won't be able to have their children treated by their GP or in their local hospital. They have to travel. They've got no choice. The specialist care only exists in a few centres in the country. So that means most families are travelling at least tens of miles and in some cases hundreds of miles for that specialist treatment.
4: And a gold 50p coin celebrating the snowman has been hidden inside an advent calendar by the Royal Mint. The advent calendars contain 23 chocolate coins. That's the latest from Radio News Hub. I'm Tanita Sims.
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9: Richard Leto, Stereo Underground. 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

Gary Newman and Metal here on Stereo Underground. Hi, Jeff. Thank you for your email to Latto at stereounderground.co.uk. He immediately got straight onto it as soon as I announced that Echo and the Bunnymen were the featured artist, and he suggested this track, which I'm about to play right now. I also had a great email from Ronan, who said, if you're going to play this track, try and play the Peel Session version. All right, I'm going to please both of you. Here it is. It's the Peel Session of Villa's Terrace.

Fontaine's DC, Dublin City Sky. Now, I'm playing that for Kent Invicta, a.k.a. Andy Dillawar, who said, thank you for choosing Fontaine's DC.

because he obviously messaged when we had Fontaines as DC, as featured artist the other day, and I didn't have time. And then I also had an email from, was it Jonathan Forsyth? Yeah, it was, Johnny Forsyth, who says, Richard, could you please play Primal Scream during doing Country Girl for Thorpey, please? Many thanks, Johnny F. Thank you, Johnny F. This is for you, Thorpey. It's Primal Scream.

0: start to overcome fear.
1: Hello, people, featuring Stephen Fry from EMF. They were lovely, lovely lads to interview when I spoke to them about a year or two ago, and they were bringing that track out. I absolutely loved it. And, of course, they had very sad news recently, so my thoughts are with them. Let's move on now to two for the price of one for David in that there Shepherd's Bush. David Wright. Rich, really enjoying the shows. Now I'm retired. I'm spending even more time doing gigs, including a few bit left field ones at some smaller venues. Recent examples include the Black Keys, one of your featured artists of late. I saw him in London at the new Olympia venue, and whilst they hit a few highs, the whole show left me a little bit cold and uninvolved, really. It was a shame. But a huge highlight, though, was a surprisingly well-attended show by A Place to Bury Strangers at the Dome in Tufnell Park last week. These guys hail from Brooklyn in New York, and they were founded in 2003. They're a superb live band, punk influence, but with some modern overlays. The set was phenomenal, absolutely deafening, complete with smashed-up guitars and driven throughout by a brilliant young female drummer. They even played a few pared-down tracks from within the crowd. Truly one of the most eclectic live acts I've seen for ages. A friend describes them as a cross between the Jesus Mary Chain and the Black Rebel Motorcycle Club. You be the judge of that. What about playing End of the Night? In the next few weeks, I'm also seeing Horace Andy, voice of Massive Attack's Angel, the Blue Tones, the Chameleons, Cabaret Voltaire, and the Stranglers in November. Oh, you are showing off. He says, I'm not showing off. This is my life. Yes, you are. People tell you what they want you to think, and you're telling us not that you're not showing off when you blatantly are, David. Could I be cheeky and suggest something also off the beaten track? An underplayed and probably underrated band from the 80s was The Glove, a collaboration between Robert Smith and Stephen Severin of Susie and the Banshees. With those two, brilliance shouldn't be a surprise, and it isn't. I came across Blue Sunshine, their album of 83, the other day, and reckon that SU's listeners might enjoy Mouth to Mouth. Great stuff, and quite a contrast to A Place to Bury Strangers. Keep on rocking, David Wright from that there Shepherd's Bush. Thank you, David. On the way, A Place to Bury Strangers. After this, from The Glove.

A place to bury strangers, end of the night, and before that, The Glove with Mouth to Mouth. Thank you very much, David Wright, for suggesting those two tracks. He's always got good ideas. Let's have our final offering from this week's featured artist. This was suggested by loads of people, including Sarah. This is The Cutter.

Echo and the Bunnymen and The Cutter. Thank you to everyone that wanted that one, including Sarah. Appreciate your emails through to Latto at stereounderground.co.uk. I'll reveal who's going to be next week's featured artist very soon. In the meantime, two now for Harry in Cambridge, I believe, who's emailed that very address saying, please could you play Portishead, The Rip, and this from Clock DVA. This is Blue Tone.

0: Porter said the rip, and before that, Clock DVA with Blue Tone. Thank you very much for suggesting those. Harry, wasn't it? Yes, Harry in Cambridge. Let's go through these. The answers in our virtual music pub quiz this week. Thank you to everyone that has shared their bits and pieces on socials.
1: Question one.
0: And a big thank you to Guy for the first five questions. Summer in the city, where the air is still, was Summer in the Heart from Aztec Camera.
1: Question two.
0: I'm leaving on a fast train was Never Take Me Alive from Spear of Destiny.
1: Question three.
0: You raise me up when I'm on the ground was Tower of Strength from The Mission.
1: Question four.
0: I'm looking for a place to stay was King, The Dream Syndicate.
1: Question five.
0: Here you go, way too fast. Either really obvious or painfully not. Crash, The Primitives. I played it loads of times.
1: Question six.
0: And I played you a cover of 20th Century Boy, which I played quite a few times actually on SU. That was the version by Girls School. There you go. That's the answers. If you want to submit some questions, I'd love to get them in the pot. It'd be nice to have some more in the pot, actually. Latto, L-A-T-T-O, at stereounderground.co.uk. Same address if you have a request for a track or a particular artist. Next week's featured artist, by the way. Pathetic drum roll whilst I scrabble around on my screen because I've forgotten who we went with in the end. Oh, yeah, we're going to go with The Jam. We haven't had The Jam, the featured artist slot, for ages. What should I play from Paul Weller and the gang? Let me know. Latto at stereounderground.co.uk. I'm going to leave you with something suitably epic. I always like to go out on something epic. This is a brilliant version that Catherine sent to me during the week of Sweet Harmony from The Beloved, which is fringe edge territory for SU. But this version, I think, pushes it further into what we call the circle of trust. This is the extended single version from 1992, and it's gorgeous.

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5: Andy Burnham says he will seek to restore Donald Trump's support for Ukraine ahead of Volodymyr Zelensky's visit to Downing Street. The Prime Minister is expected to use the visit to announce an acceleration of military support for Ukraine. Lynette Newsbacker is a former British Army intelligence officer. She says Trump's diesel deal is a calculated move.
6: Trump can turn to the Ukrainians and say, when you attack Russian diesel refineries, you're attacking America's energy supply and you're attacking the world's energy supply.
5: Meanwhile, Andy Burnham took questions from the Conservative Party leader, Kemi Badenoch. At Prime Minister's questions, Badenoch accused the Prime Minister of tying himself in knots. In response, the Prime Minister accused Ms. Badenoch of not being in control of her own defence policy.
7: Hostile actors have been seeking to interfere in our democratic process. That is a matter of fact. We need to call that out and look straight at it in a way that the party opposite didn't do.
5: A murder investigation is continuing into a suspected arson attack on a house in Waterford City. It claimed the lives of two adults and two children. Meanwhile, two other children remain critically injured after the blaze. The family of William Chapman, the man killed by a tiger at Yorkshire Wildlife Park, have described him as a warm and engaging young man. The 23-year-old entered the enclosure at the park on Saturday. He's said to have suffered significant mental illness over the years. And the Pope has been diagnosed with cancer. It's after he had a surgery to remove part of his lung. Doctors confirmed a diagnosis of a common form of lung cancer, and the surgery is said to have been successful. That's the latest from Radio News Hub. I'm Georgia Lee.
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3: Good afternoon. It's 3 minutes past four on 107FM. This is The Jam here. It's John Gibbons here today. Here until 6 o'clock, making things up as we go along. This is The Jam then, starting off with Liam Gallagher's Wall of Glass. This is 107FM. Good afternoon.

And 11 minutes past four here on 107 FM. That was the Bee Gees. You should be dancing, rather. And we started off this hour with Liam Gallagher's Wall of Glass. This is The Jam. Hello, good afternoon. It's John Gibbons here until six, doing what we usually do whenever The Jam is here, which is basically winging it and making things up as we go along. Nice and easy, really. There are plenty of other radio shows that call themselves Drive Time and try to be all the nice, slick, cool kind of stuff. Now, to be fair, I'm not that guy, I'm afraid. If regular listeners to the show will know exactly, that is not my style. We call ourselves The Jam because we're slightly more, realistic potentially about the traffic situation, although it has improved a little bit recently with that new road open. But anyway, yes, adult conversation for you. We'll save that for later on. So here on The Jam then, we are making things up as we're going along. We're going to play some tunes, have a little bit of a waffle, that kind of thing. But there is obviously the small little feature we like to call the Beat the Intro Quiz. We're going to be playing it at some point. Well, after 4:30 this afternoon, if you fancy joining in, I'm going to be telling you exactly what we're going to be doing and how we're going to be playing that later on, probably in about 15 to 20 minutes. I'll be giving you full details as to what our quiz is going to be involving. But right now, to be fair, we've just started. I'm just going to play a few more tunes, get ourselves properly settled in, and we'll get started after a couple of tunes, shall we? Brilliant. Good choice. Let's do that. Right, Alison Limerick now, Where Love Lives. This is the 1997-inch edit. Brilliant. This is The Jam, 107 FM. Afternoon.

0: They say the leopard never changes its spots. 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
1: It's so sad, isn't it? 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

The Bells with Dolly Parton, Son of Jolene. This is the Jam on 107 FM. Good afternoon to you. It is about 25 minutes past four thereabouts. Hope you're doing all right this afternoon. Lovely to have you with us here. Yeah, it's John Gibbons here until 6 o'clock this evening, like we usually do, Monday to Thursdays on 107 FM. Here on the Jam, we've made no secrets at all of what our agenda is. We're here just to basically fill a gap, really, in your day. If you're at work at the moment still, or maybe you're already on your way home, well, if you're already on your way home, lucky, but it doesn't matter where you're listening to us. The idea is that we're trying to get you to the end of your working day, or to the end of your day, generally speaking, in a manner of, maybe something slightly more interesting than not listening to the radio. Anyway, you catch me drift. We're basically drifting for a couple of hours to see what we can come up with. We're also going to be playing our Beat the Intro quiz. We

play it every day whenever we're here, Monday to Thursday. Our Beat the Intro quiz basically consists of listening to the intro of a well-known tune released at some point between the 70s and the present day. All we've got to do together, you and I, the pair of us, we need to see if we can identify what our mystery tune is just by hearing the intro. It is what you'd call the Beat the Intro quiz. Wherever you've heard it before, the concept is the same. If you think you can identify a mystery tune just by hearing its intro, then well, we are going to be kicking off from about 4:30. And if you want to properly join in, well, you can play along at home amongst yourselves if you want. It's, you know, no obligation whatsoever. But if you fancy getting in touch with us and dropping us a message and telling us what you do think the tune is, then I'll be telling you where you can send your messages to when we get started with our game. It's going to be starting at some point after 4:30. Thanks very much for our production staff for having sorted this in advance. In the meantime, let's play a couple more tunes before we get that far. Then this is Mark Cohn, Walking in Memphis, a classic on 107 FM. This is The Jam, John Gibbons, here until 6:00.

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0: This is The Jam on Hull's 107 FM. It's Ace.

The latest from you too, Silencio on 107 FM. Yes, paying homage to our programme director of this station. Yes, Mr. Pete Mills apparently is the world's biggest U2 fan. I felt obliged to play that this evening. Hopefully he's listening and he's heard it. If not, well, I'm sure he'll be playing it at home anyway, won't he, being the world's biggest U2 fan? Anyway, enough about him. Let's talk about the here and now. Yes, this is the Jam on 107 FM. Good afternoon. Right, it's John Gibbons here. Until 6 o'clock this evening, it is it's 4:38, which means it's probably about time we start. I'll beat the intro quiz as promised. Yes, if you were listening earlier on, you would have known that we've been playing, we're going to be playing a daily quiz. I'll beat the intro quiz. We're going to be listening to the intro of a well-known tune released at some point between the 1970s and the present day. All we've got to try and do is identify the tune by hearing the intro. It is what you'd call the beat the intro quiz. Anyway you hear it, that's what it is. So, yeah, thank you very much to our production team, by the way, for having sorted out today's game for us once again. Yes, they are in charge of it all. I have no idea what our mystery tune is today. I'm going to be playing along with you like we usually do. If you want to find out what our mystery tune is, or if you want to find out what our intro to our mystery tune is, then without further ado, let's get started then. Let's see if we can identify today's mystery tune. If we told you it started a little bit like this. There we go. Sounds awfully familiar. Sounds a bit quiet as well. Hopefully that was loud enough on your side. Let's crank it up a little bit more and have another go, shall we? What do you think our track is? So what do you think our tune is today just by hearing that? It sounds awfully familiar. As always, it's going to take me a little while, I think, to get my head around what it's called, but it's a classic, obviously. I just can't think what it's called. What is our mystery tune then today? If you think you know what it is, then all you need to do is tell us the name of the tune to have a big green stamp against your name. I don't know where blue came from. Anyway, yes, if you want to get it right, then all you need to do is tell us the name of the tune. If you fancy telling us the name of the artist and all that kind of stuff, then that's fine. But all you need, if you want a big green tick by your name, is to tell us the name of the tune. Now, how do you get in touch with us here? If you want to join in, all you need to do is drop us a message in any of these three ways. You can find us on Twitter, firstly. Find us on there. We are at Holes107FM. Drop a message on there. Tell us the name of the tune. Nice and easy. You can find us on Facebook, if that's your thing. You can literally just search for Holes107FM and drop a message on our page. Don't forget to like, subscribe, follow, and all that kind of stuff, which is apparently really important for those of you who care about Facebook. But anyway, you can also email if you're old-fashioned like me. Maybe it's a grey hair thing, maybe it's just because I've been on the internet too long, but either way, you can email studio@107fm.co.uk. tell us the name of the tune then, and you'll be finding out after 5:30 whether you've got it right or not. And if you want a reminder, we will be doing so at some point before the news coming up at the top of the hour. In the meantime then, here we go. Brian Adams, this is Run To You on the Jam on 107 FM. Afternoon.

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Destiny's Child, Say My Name, from the year 2000. Doesn't seem too long ago, but I'm afraid it is 20-odd-six years ago. This is the Jam on 107 FM, right, afternoon. Hello there. Right, I've got to say hello to everybody who's already dropped a message into our Beat the Intro quiz. Yeah, I know, we're diving straight into it because we're running out of time. The news is so soon. Yeah, basically, we have been playing our Beat the Intro quiz. We started about 20-odd minutes ago. Already, some people have had a go, whether you've got it right or not. I couldn't tell you. I don't know because I'm playing along with you today. But I've got a vague... I've got a hunch that I might know what today's mystery tune is. Anyway, enough about me though. If you want to find out what our mystery tune is today, if you've just switched on and you want to join in our Beat the Intro quiz, it's nice and easy. All we're going to be doing is listening to the intro of a well-known tune released at some point between the 70s and the present day. All we've got to do is, identify the tune from here, the intro, and hope that we've got it right. It's nice and simple, really. No prizes or anything. It's just for the giggles, really. But if you fancy having a go at our quiz today, this is the tune we're trying to identify. It starts like this. So what is our tune? If you think you know what it is, all you need to do is drop us a message. You can do so in any of three ways. You can find us on Facebook, Twitter, or you can drop us an email as well and just tell us the name of this tune. Nice and easy, you'd imagine, but what is it? If you think you know, drop us a message. You can find us on Twitter. We are at Holes107FM. You can drop us an email if you like. 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Drop a message on there. Like, subscribe, follow, and do what all the cool kids do. And you'll be finding out after half past five whether you've got it right or not. And if you want another reminder, we will be we'll be revisiting this at some point after the news. Let's aim for about 10 past. Shall we? Yeah, let's do that. There we go. From 10 past five, we'll have another go. Right. Okay, so we're going to just bear over to the news. The news is next. I'll leave you with a tune or two. This is Paul Simon, Graceland. 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Afternoon.

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2: Andy Burnham says he will seek to restore Donald Trump's support for Ukraine. That's as Volodymyr Zelensky visits Downing Street. The Prime Minister is expected to use the visit to announce an acceleration of military support for Ukraine. Lynette Newsbacker is a former British Army intelligence officer. She says Andy Burnham needs to help Ukraine by helping the UK.
3: He has got to help the United Kingdom defend our country and supply the Ukrainians with the tech they need. Our defense industry needs the kind of consistent funding.
2: Meanwhile, Andy Burnham took questions from the Conservative Party leader, Kemi Badenoch. At Prime Minister's questions, Badenoch accused the Prime Minister of tying himself in knots. In response, the Prime Minister accused Ms. Badenoch of not being in control of her own defense policy.
4: Hostile actors have been seeking to interfere in our democratic process. That is a matter of fact. We need to call that out and look straight at it in a way that the party opposite didn't do.
2: A murder investigation is continuing into a suspected arson attack on a house in Waterford City. It claimed the lives of two adults and two children. Meanwhile, two other children remain critically injured after the blaze. The body of a man has been recovered during a search for a missing fishing vessel in the Outer Hebrides. Emergency services are searching for the boat and the two other men on board. It was reported missing off the coast of Port of Ness, Isle of Lewis, at about 11:35 p.m. yesterday. And reality TV star Katie Price has accused her ex-husband's lawyer of discrimination during his rape trial. Kieran Haler is accused of 3 counts of rape and 1 count of sexual assault of a 13-year-old girl in West Sussex. He denies the charges. That's the latest from Radio News Hub. I'm Georgia Lee.
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10 minutes past five. This is 107 FM. Good evening. Yeah, I nearly said good afternoon. Nearly caught myself out. No, it is well and truly evening as far as we're concerned here. It's gone 5 o'clock. It is home time for a lot of people. Hello, if you've just switched on your radio and you're on your drive home, then yeah, nice to have you with us. Thanks for making us your station of choice. Yep, this is 107 FM, in case you haven't noticed. And this is The Jam here until six. My name's John Gibbons. Basically winging our way through the end of your working day and maybe on your journey home as well, just to see if we can get you home in one piece. Yep, we're basically winging it, making up as we go along and playing a few goes at our daily Beat the Intro quiz. We do it every day whenever we're here for The Jam, Monday to Thursday, today being no different. Now, today's tune, what can I say? I'm expecting a good turnout. I think it's an easy tune, to be honest. I think it's one of these tunes that I think if you've heard it, you know it. It's one of these tunes. It's a classic. What more can I say? I'm not allowed to give you any clues as to what the tune is because, well, to be quite frank, that would kind of spoil the game, really. But anyway, what do you think our mystery tune is today? If you haven't heard our tune yet today, and if you want to join in, what we're trying to do is listen to the intro of a well-known tune released at some point between the 70s and the present day. And today's tune sounds like this. So what is our clue today? What is our tune today, even? That was the tune. What do you think our tune is today? What do you think it is? If you fancy having a go, then all you need to do is, you can either play along amongst yourselves at home or wherever you are, or if you are hands-free, safe and legal and all this kind of stuff, then what you can do, you can get your phone out of your pocket, sit on your computer, whatever you want to do. Drop us a message on Twitter or on Facebook, or you can drop us an email and tell us what you think the name of this tune is. Sounds familiar? Yeah, yes, probably because you know the tune, but what is it? That's what we want you to tell us. I'm playing along with you. I think I've got it right, but I can't possibly tell you what I think it is. I'll be giving the game away. So yeah, tell us what you think our tune is today. You'll be finding out after 5:30 whether you've got it right or not. 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Okay, nice and easy to play along. You'll be finding out after 5:30 whether you've got it right or not. Until then, here's an absolute belter from the Pixies on 107 FM. This is Here Comes Your Man. This is John Gibbons on 107 FM, here for The Jam, here until 6.

0: 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Good, innit?
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0: This is The Jam on Hull's 107 FM. It's

I say after that, that was two belters, one after another. Basement Jack's Rendezvous, followed by Baby D, Let Me Be Your Fantasy. This is the Jam on 107 FM. Right, good afternoon, good evening. It is approaching, well, it is near enough, 24 minutes past five, which means we've got to really start wrapping up our Beat the Intro quiz shortly. Yep, the big reveal arrives after half past five, but if you've just joined us, then all we've been trying to do for the last, nearly an hour anyway, is that we've been trying to identify a well-known tune released at some point between the 70s and the present day, just by hearing its intro. It is literally what we call the Beat the Intro quiz. Now, today's tune, I'm predicting a good turnout, and I'm predicting a lot of correct answers. It's one of these tunes where I think if you can think, what can I say, if you can possibly just think 1 second further from the intro, then you know the tune straight away. You'll absolutely nail it. But do you know what, it took me a long time to get there. If you want to have a go at our Beat the Intro quiz, all you need to do is have a little listen to our clip and drop us a message if you want to on Twitter, Facebook or email, and tell us what you think it is. Nice and easy, really. This is today's tune. What is this? So what is our tune then? If you think you know it, you must know it, surely. It's a classic. That's all I can tell you. I've probably given you too much away by telling you that, but what is our mystery tune? All you need to do is tell us the name of the tune. We're not too worried about who it's by. Get the name right, win the game. And just to prove the point and put the point across, there are no prizes. It's just for the fun of it, just for the kicks and giggles. What is today's tune? Right, if you think you know what it is, drop us a message in any of these three ways. You can find us on Twitter if you like. We are at Holes107FM. 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On either of those platforms, by the way, don't forget to like, subscribe, follow and all that kind of thing. And also, don't forget, if you're old and grey-haired like me, or maybe you just don't do socials, I'll tell you what you've got left, email. You can email studio@107fm.co.uk. Again, just tell us the name of the tune, nothing more. Get that right, win the game. Nice and easy. It's just for fun, no prizes, but if you fancy having a go, go on. We're not going to charge you. As long as you get it right. Anyway, we won't charge you anyway. Right, here we go. If you want the big reveal, it's going to be here at some point after half past five this afternoon. Then, in the meantime, this is High Hopes on 107 FM. John Gibbons in for the Jam.

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Legend, you see the trouble with me, and before that Daft Punk, Get Lucky. This is the Jam on 107 FM. Good evening to you. Right, it is 20 minutes to 6. We're disappearing in about 20 minutes' time. So it is about time that we did start wrapping up our daily Beat the Intro quiz for today. Right, if you've been playing along with our Beat the Intro quiz, you'll know that today's tune is, if you've guessed it correctly, you'll know that today's tune is an absolute classic. What can I tell you? It's one of these intros that I think everybody knows, but whether you remember the name of the tune or not, I don't know. It was a tricky one for me. I'll be honest with you, I'm good at remembering the intros, not so much remembering the rest of the song. That's my biggest problem, but I think I've got today's one nailed. So what do you think our tune is today? If you've just switched on, by the way, we are playing our Beat the Intro quiz. We've been trying to identify the intro of a well-known tune released at some point between the 70s and the present day. It's a bit too late to drop us a message, but if you want to have a quick go amongst yourselves at home, maybe you've missed out what we've been doing earlier on. This is the tune that we're trying to identify just by hearing its intro. What's this? Right, if you're thinking, you know what it is, then, well, it's too late to drop us a message, but you're about to find out whether you've got it right or not, either way. Now, if you have got in touch with us, yes, congratulations and thank you if you think you've got it right in advance, but let's find out what the answer is before we start celebrating too early, shall we? Right, we have courtesy of our production team. I've got a button on my screen that appears every time it's time for the big reveal for the quiz. Let's just skip to the chase, shall we? I click it, it tells me the name of the tune it plays, so let's find out what today's mystery tune is. Congratulations if you said it was Gloria Gaynor, I Will Survive.

0: The big reveal then to our Beat the Intro quiz today. What was our mystery tune? It was Gloria Gaynor's I Will Survive from 1979. Congratulations to everybody who dropped us a message and got it right. Congratulations. Well done, the lot of you. Yeah, apparently not everybody got it right. I think it was one of these things. According to our production team, 65% of all entries were correct. So, yeah, decent turnout. Not as many correct as I thought it would be. But do you know what? I think it's one of these things. If you know the tune, you know the tune, don't you? Congratulations if you got it right. Commiserations if you didn't. But it's all good. You haven't lost out on anything. No prizes or anything. But if you want to find out whether we've got another Beat the Intro quiz tomorrow, do you know what? Here's a sneaky peek. We have. If you want to have another go at our quiz, we'll do it all again tomorrow's edition of The Jam.
1: 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It's this.
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One of the greatest live bands I've ever seen. True story. Simple Minds. Someone, Somewhere in Summertime. And before that, ABBA, Does Your Mother Know? This is The Jam on 107 FM. It is, it's about 4 minutes. 4 minutes to six now, which means I'm disappearing very shortly. But thank you very much to everybody who's been in touch for our Beat the Intro quiz. Likewise, if you just dropped us a message to say hello and all that kind of stuff. Lovely to hear from you. If you fancy having another go at our next edition of the Beat the Intro quiz, we will be doing one more time this week. Tomorrow's edition of The Jam starts at 4 o'clock. But coming up after me then this evening, you've got the evening news hour from 6. You've got a whole hour of news and music and a few local bits sprinkled in between. And then James Ross is here from 7 for a couple of hours doing his thing. And then after that, Steve Bishop from 9. But if you want to find out exactly what's going to be happening here on 107 FM, or indeed at any time of the day, day, night, week, whenever, all you need to do is check out our website at 107fm.co.uk. All of our details about who we are and what we do and all that kind of stuff, it's all on there. So I shall leave you with that. And in the meantime, I shall sign off with Johnny Marr. This is his latest. This is It's Time. I'll see you tomorrow. Thanks very much for being here. I'll see you later. Ciao for now.

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1: Andy Burnham has told Ukrainian President Volodymyr Zelensky Britain's support for Ukraine will not change. It comes as Zelensky was welcomed to Downing Street this afternoon. Burnham says Britain will offer what support they can.
2: I called him on Saturday because I recognised it was another very dark and difficult moment for him as they contemplate a winter that will be severe for his people. I recognise that he is carrying the heaviest of weights right now.
1: The family of William Chapman, who was killed by a tiger at a wildlife park, have said deeply offensive media content is causing them severe distress. In a tribute, they have described him as a bright, warm and engaging young man. The 23-year-old entered the enclosure at the park on Saturday. He's said to have suffered significant mental illness over the years. The body of a man has been recovered during a search for a missing fishing vessel in the Outer Hebrides. Emergency services are searching for the boat and the two other men on board. It was reported missing off the coast of Portavnest yesterday. The daughter of murdered MP Sir David Amos says she still has so many unanswered questions 5 years after his death. Katie Amos has been fighting for a public inquiry over the 69-year-old's death in 2021. Around 1.7 million households will not turn their heating on this weekend. It's over fears of soaring energy bills. A new poll has found that around 40% of people will only turn it on if they get too cold. And Barbie has honoured Celine Dion with a signature doll. The doll pays tribute to Dion when she performed Titanic theme song My Heart Will Go On at the Academy Awards in 1998. Dion says she hopes this doll inspires everyone to express themselves with confidence, follow their dreams and believe in the power of their own voice. That's the latest from Radio News Hub. I'm Georgia Lee.
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Households will see a total of £240 million were taken off their water bills by 2030. The regulator Ofwat says it's because of poor supplier performance in not meeting targets on environmental and customer services, although the cuts will likely be offset by recent plans announced to allow companies to hike annual tariffs by £3.4 billion. The Transport Secretary has insisted Britain loses by standing still. She made the comments as she said Heathrow expansion could help grow the economy. That's after the airport's boss hit out at the uncertainty over plans for a third runway. Heidi Alexander told business leaders that the government still needed to make a final decision about the expansion plans. And job site CV Library is donating up to £25,000 to the NSPCC in support of its Childline. The company says it will donate as Childline marks its 40th anniversary. They first opened their phone lines in 1986 and are now contacted by someone every 45 seconds.

0: Hello, this is Leo Sayer, the retired bricklayer from Orchard Park. And when I'm not booking getaway holidays on the Algarve, I listen to 107 FM.
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0: Hello, I'm Ed Sheeran, and when I'm not singing and strumming and drawing on my arms, I like to listen to Hull's 107 FM.

Stargate Atlantis. Despite starting his career as a teenager, the star revealed that he never intended to become an actor. Christine Baranski says Noel Coward's Haythether would be the perfect play to end her theatrical career. The Mamma Mia actress will make her West End debut in a revival of the comedy opposite Celebrity Traitor star Richard E. Grant. Baranski will play retired actress Judith Bliss in the play. And Lena Dunham's hit series Girls will return for a limited run. The sitcom, which made stars out of the cast, included Dunham, Adam Driver and Alison Williams, premiered in 2012. And follows four millennial friends as they navigate their lives in New York City. Production is set to begin in 2027, nearly a decade after it wrapped.

0: I'm out and about in Hull City Centre again with Paul Schofield, tour guide. We're in a very unusually named street, but probably quite well known. People who know anything about Hull will have heard of Land of Green Ginger, Paul.
1: Yeah, the Land of Green Ginger. One of the great street names in the country, isn't it? Land of Green Ginger. On my guided walks, I get quite a few visitors who've heard of Land of Green Ginger, and they're just intrigued as to what it is or where it is. And we're stood right in it, down the street, in the old town just here.
0: How did it get its name, then?
1: That's the worst question ever. I've got about 12 different theories that have been explained how it got it.
0: So there's no definitive answer?
1: No, there's no definitive answer whatsoever. Right. Some of the theories are quite convoluted and complex, and you think, no, it can't be those. So to be honest, nobody knows. I've now got a reference from the 1590s when it was first used as a street name. So it's been around as a street name for a long, long time. But when I've checked the maps and the records, there's no plausible, no definitive answer as to how it got the name. But it's just such a romantic and poetic name. It just inspired writers and poets. And that's part of its appeal, that nobody knows how it got its name as well.
0: Do you have a favourite theory at all?
1: I've got one. It did lead down to the gardens near to the manor house. It was called Suffolk Palace, where the old post office is today, the big grand building. And there were gardens, so they may have grown ginger in the gardens. That's one explanation. There is another explanation, which is utter rubbish, but there was a lady who used to stand on the, street corner here, and she had red hair. And as the gentleman walked by, they used to say to her, "Give us a grin, ginger." And that's how you get the Land of Green Ginger. But that's probably the least accurate
0: one of the
1: lot. So. But yeah, it's got the street names up. It's got the blue plaque as well to indicate. Yeah. And Winifred Holtby wrote a novel. Her famous novel is South Riding. But she wrote a novel called Land of Green Ginger. And there's a children's book with the name as well. And if we ever wander down, we can see what is said to be England's smallest window down here.
0: Yes, this is at the George Inn on the right-hand side here as we wander down the paved Land of Green Ginger. This street as well has been used for filming quite a lot lately, isn't it? So tell us about that, because I know you've taken some photographs and kept a record of it.
1: I'm very lucky doing my job as a guide, so I get to see all the changes in the streets when they're doing the filming. That's trying to street names, paint all the buildings different colours, get rid of all the external modern appliances and things, and we get transformed into a London street or a London area, which is great. I love taking pictures and taking people through it when I get the chance. And jokingly, when they're filming, we refer ourselves to being Hollywood. So they've got Hollywood in America, we've got Hollywood here.
0: And we've come to England's smallest window, and I know you feature this on your tours. Tell us about the window.
1: Yeah, the window, all part of an excellent pub, the George. And this was a coaching inn, was this, and there's some big doors on the right-hand side of the window, and that's where the stables were. And there's a little slit in the wall, and it's got glass in it, it's glazed, and there's a little room there where the stable boy used to sit and spy through the window and then take the horses through. And what's very funny, you see lots of people trying to find this window, and then they get to the plaque and they read it, and then you see them looking round for the window, and they're stood right in front of it, just here. Because as you can see, it does not look like a window.
0: No. And the job of the stable boy then was to peer through that window and see who was outside.
1: Yeah, and to see when the horses arrived and everything, rather than coming in and out all the time. And it's for his own protection as well, really. Yeah, I've actually been in, very lucky, I've been in the room. They keep the electric meter in there and other things.
0: Right.
1: And you do get a better view. It's like a squint looking from inside out, looking that way. So I've been very fortunate to actually see from inside the room.
0: Excellent, Paul. Thank you very much. In the Land of Green Ginger in Hull City Centre.

0: There's more Champions League action tonight in the early kickoff. Lask faced Liverpool. Elsewhere, Aston Villa faced Fenerbahce. And Manchester City faced Paris Saint-Germain. Here's boss Enzo Maresca.
1: But for me, it's more the day-by-day, the things that I can see from the players. I feel very happy.
0: Michael Carrick says Manchester United's players are still really positive about what they can achieve this season. That's despite their rocky start. Their 2-0 Champions League defeat at Atletico Madrid yesterday with 10 men extended the Red Devils' winless run to a fifth match. Emmanuel Fahey-Wabosso is expected to be fit for England's autumn campaign after receiving a positive update on his hamstring injury. He hobbled off in the second half of Exeter's 34-28 victory over Newcastle last weekend, but Chief Director of Rugby Rob Baxter insists he's expected to return sooner rather than later. And Jack Leach looks to have played his last test for England after national selector Marcus North confirmed they were heading in a different direction.

0: Hello, I'm J.K. 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
0: Hello, I'm Johnny Rotten. No, not the punk rock icon. I'm a welder from Orchard Park. And when I'm not changing the face of popular music, I get all my ideas from Hull's 107 FM.

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1: Andy Burnham has told Ukrainian President Volodymyr Zelensky Britain's support for Ukraine will not change. It comes as Zelensky was welcomed to Downing Street this afternoon. Burnham says Britain will offer what support they can.
2: What I have to do in my role is try and repair bridges so that the support comes back. And therefore, I should be careful in terms of laying the ground to bring people back together. That is the role I intend to play.
1: Elsewhere at Prime Minister's Questions, Conservative leader Kemi Badenoch accused Andy Burnham of tying himself in knots. It comes after Badenoch pressured the Prime Minister on the approval of drilling in the North Sea and on the welfare bill.
3: In July, he said he would approve the Rosebank and Jackdaw oil and gas fields in the North Sea. What's he waiting for? If he'd approved them back then, we would have British gas warming British homes.
1: A murder investigation is continuing into a suspected arson attack on a house in Waterford City. It's claimed the lives of two adults and two children. Meanwhile, two other children remain critically injured after the blaze. More than three quarters of students who have encountered a scam said it happened in their first term. NatWest, MasterCard and the Home Office have teamed up to urge students to be on their guard for scams. Survey research also found that university students are nearly twice as likely to encounter a scam as those not in higher education. Around 1.7 million households will not turn their heating on this weekend. It's over fears of soaring energy bills. A new poll has found that around 40% of people will only turn it on if they get too cold. And a new dinosaur species, similar to the T-Rex, has been discovered. The tiny skull fragment, originally found on the Isle of Wight, is the only part of the dinosaur discovered so far. But scientists already have an idea of what it looked like. That's the latest from Radio News Hub. I'm Georgia Lee.
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8: 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Now. James Ross is kicking off another hour of the greatest hits of music.
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0: was Sydney's finest. It was the spring of 1987 and a global hit for Mentler's Anything and Live It Up. That was featured on the soundtrack of the film Crocodile Dundee, starring Paul Hogan. Do you like great music from the 60s, the 70s, the 80s?
1: Ow! Don't believe me, just watch. Hey, hey.
0: And right up to today.
1: Do you like good music?
0: We've got something for you from every era. This is James Ross with the greatest hits of music.

So how are you feeling? Hope you've had a good few days and you're ready for some great songs. We've got the best of the last 50 years coming up in the next 2 hours. It is the greatest hits of music. Yes.

Journey and Don't Stop Believing. Don't stop believing. First came out in 1981. It resurged in the noughties thanks to being included in Glee on TV. Okay, let's get into our future greatest hits now. It was always over before it started. I left you alone with the broken hearted. And starting with a new song from Blue. This is You Should Know.

So three new songs for you. Blue, you should know. Miley Cyrus, Different Religion. And John Legend and Pharrell Williams collaborating on Fireflies.

0: Summer anthem for 2026. French DJ and producer Hugel, along with Email Angel and Alternate, and Moving to the Sun.
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0: 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Lucy's standing by.

song was the epitome of Phil Spector's wall of sound. It flopped in the US, though. There was a huge hit in the UK and around the world. River Deep, Mountain High from 1966, Ike and Tina Turner.

actually a Bob Dylan song, but it was a hit first of all for Manfred Mann from the UK. That is, if you gotta go, go now.

0: travel so far on this hour of the greatest hits of music. We started the show with Mental as Anything and Live It Up. Then it was Journey and Don't Stop Believing. And from the charts of 2026, Moving to the Sun, Hugel, Email Angel and Ultranate. Then it was back to the 60s for River Deep and Mountain High from I Can See Tina Turner. And from Manfred Mann, If You Gotta Go, Go Now. And this is the brand new song, the brand new hit from the charts of 2026 for U2 and Silencio.
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He was originally, of course, the lead guitarist and songwriter for the Equals in the early 70s, went on to have a very successful solo career through the years, and is now 76, living in Barbados, and some of those great hits, you remember, I Don't Wanna Dance and Electric Avenue, and that was Do You Fear My Love?

Top 10 for Kathy Dennis in 1991, Touch Me All Night Long. Well, Kathy, of course, went on to much greater success, not with her singing out front, but writing songs for other people, including the Spice Girls, Will Young, Britney Spears, Kylie Minogue, Katy Perry, Christina Aguilera, Carrie Underwood, Janet Jackson, Pink. The list just goes on and on and on.

classic hits, classic memories. These are some of the songs that we like, and we hope you like them too. Well, in a moment, we'll do the Mystery TV theme tune. See if you can guess what it is.

Oh, a little bit of headbanging music for you and for me. Status Quo and Something About You, Baby I Like. Okay, let's do the Mystery TV theme tune now. And this show, first of all, came out in 1977. A crime thriller, an action series, an adventure series. It was made for ITV. Seen around the world. They made 57 episodes, five series starring Martin Shaw. And also Lewis Collins and Gordon Jackson. The music was written by Laurie Johnson. It was all centered around something called CI5, which was kind of a cross between CID and MI5. That's how they came up with CI5. What was the name of the show?

It's all about those talent shows, which were big around the time that was a hit. Just Jack and Stars in Their Eyes from 2007. This is our Mystery TV theme tune.

So this show ran for five seasons, from 1977 to 1983. It was made for ITV, seen around the world, hugely popular. Starring Martin Short, Lewis Collins and Gordon Jackson as agents of the fictional CI5, Criminal Intelligence 5 unit. Which basically alluded to MI5 and CID, as was. This show was written by Brian Clemens, who had been behind the Avengers. And CI5 was a law enforcement department instructed by the Home Secretary to use any means to deal with crimes of a serious nature that go beyond the capacity of the police, but which are not tasks for the security service or the military. It was all action, all the time. Yeah, 57 episodes of this. What a classic 70s TV show was The Professional.

You know, it goes without saying that Diana Ross had some fabulous hits down through the years, and that's one of them. One of the lesser played hits, but one of my favourites, that is Last Time I Saw Him, from back in 1974. Did you get our Mystery TV theme tune? It was The Professionals.

0: you now.
1: That's a song you can't beat. From 10 years ago, it was in the top 20 for John Legend and Love Me Now. He's got a new song out as a collaboration with Pharrell Williams. Kudos to you, John.

Still getting out there. He's been touring the US this past summer. Howard Jones from 1985 and Look Mama. And going back a further 8 years to bring to the fore a series of songs, including this one, that haven't been heard since 77. It's

Well, Stevie Wonder has released four previously unheard recordings from the sessions for his landmark album, Songs in the Key of Life. And that's one of them. That is My Life Story of Love. The tracks have been issued as a new EP celebrating the album's 50th anniversary. Stevie says the songs didn't make the original album, but were still part of what he was feeling and discovering while making it. Well, catching up now with some more showbiz and celebrity stories. And Rod Stewart has announced what he's calling his final tour, with the final encore beginning in April 2027 and taking him across the UK and Europe. The 81-year-old is preparing to bring more than six decades of live performing to a close, with the new dates following his recent One Last Time farewell shows. Nirvana's surviving members reunited at the MTV Video Music Awards, where Dave, Chris, and Pat accepted the prestigious Video Vanguard Award. The honor recognized Nirvana's lasting impact on music and pop culture more than three decades after the band changed the direction of rock, while the ceremony also paid tribute to Kurt Cobain.

The Backstreet Boys. Everybody, Backstreet's back from 1998. Okay, inside the birthday file, we find birthdays for Peter, for Eugene, for Dennis, Remy, to Francis, Oriol, Anna, Reginda, Stacy, and Eric. And to you, if it's your birthday, what are you up to? Hope you're doing lots of great stuff and going to be chilling out or celebrating whatever it is you do to celebrate that big day. And most of all, have a great slice of birthday cake.

0: They were V from 2004 in Blood, Sweat and Tears. 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
2: Andy Burnham has told Ukrainian President Volodymyr Zelensky Britain's support for Ukraine will not change. Burnham says Britain will offer what support they can.
3: I called him on Saturday because I recognised it was another very dark and difficult moment for him as they contemplate a winter that will be severe for his people. I recognise that he is carrying the heaviest of weights right now.
2: Meanwhile, at Prime Minister's questions, Conservative leader Kemi Badenoch accused Andy Burnham of tying himself in knots. It comes after Badenoch pressured the Prime Minister on the approval of drilling in the North Sea and on the welfare bill.
4: In July, he said he would approve the Rosebank and Jackdaw oil and gas fields in the North Sea. What's he waiting for? If he'd approved them back then, we would have British gas warming British homes this winter.
2: The family of William Chapman, who was killed by a tiger at a wildlife park, have said deeply offensive media content is causing them severe distress. In a tribute, they have described him as a bright, warm and engaging young man. The 23-year-old entered the enclosure at the park on Saturday. He's said to have suffered significant mental illness over the years. Reality TV star Katie Price has accused her ex-husband's lawyer of discrimination during his rape trial. Kieran Haler is accused of 3 counts of rape and 1 count of sexual assault of a 13-year-old girl in West Sussex in 2016. Haler denies the charges and suggests his ex-wife had launched a campaign against him when their marriage ended. The Pope has been diagnosed with cancer. It's after he had surgery to remove part of his lung. Doctors confirmed a diagnosis of a common form of lung cancer, and the surgery is said to have been successful. And Barbie have honoured Celine Dion with a signature doll. The doll pays tribute to Dion when she performed Titanic theme song My Heart Will Go On at the Academy Awards in 1998. That's the latest from Radio News Hub. I'm Georgia Lee.
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10: 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Now. James Ross is kicking off another hour of the greatest hits of music.
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0: Cracking on, and we have more from the last 50 years. Some of the best hits from down through the decades is what we do in the next hour or so. This is the greatest hits of music.

0: It was a revolutionary sound when it came out in 1981. Their album was Dare. It was the Human League and Open Your Heart.
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0: For 2 hours each week, we play the music that shaped our lives, from current hits back to the classics. Down through the years, we go retro.

the voice, or one of the voices of Fleetwood Mac in her solo career time, Stevie Nicks and Rooms on Fire. Okay, let's do the Movie Minute now. So if you're looking for something to watch, then here are some of the films out there or streaming online right now. And starting with one of the greatest hits of the movies, and it is Liar Liar. The 1997 comedy starring Jim Carrey as a successful lawyer whose career depends on bending the truth. When his neglected son wishes that his dad can't lie for an entire day, his suddenly uncontrollable honesty throws his professional and personal life into chaos. It is Liar Liar. Well, coming up to date now, and Sonic the Hedgehog 3 is the action comedy also starring Jim Carrey, with Ben Schwartz as Sonic and Keanu Reeves as Shadow. Sonic, Tails, and Knuckles face a mysterious new enemy whose extraordinary powers force them into an unlikely alliance to protect the planet. It is Sonic the Hedgehog 3. And The Fix is a new thriller starring Zachary Levi and Liam Neeson as former CIA operatives reunited for a dangerous mission. The pair become involved in an audacious $25 million heist in Tehran, where escalating threats turn their high-stakes operations into a fight for survival. It is The Fix, starring Zachary Levi and Liam Neeson. Our other selections for you are Sonic the Hedgehog 3, starring Jim Carrey, and Liar Liar, starring Jim Carrey from 1997.

Down Soteria. It's the legendary New York 80s nightclub that Madonna used to frequent. Name-checking some of the customers there. It is back in the charts of 2026 from her.

0: It was a sight of Sting that we'd not really heard before. Kind of reggae, but cowboy as well. This cowboy song from Fields of Fire, the best of Sting 1984 to 1994 from 1994.
1: King Creole. There's a man in New Orleans, he's a rock and roller. He's a

The chicken King Creole. When the king starts to do it, it's as good as done. He holds his skin tall like a Tommy gun. He starts to growl without any

So King Creole was in fact an American musical teen movie which actually starred Elvis, along with people like Walter Matthau as well. And that was the hit song that came from it. Oh, yeah.

album, of course, was Meet the Beatles, which came out in 1983. That song was number one on both sides of the Atlantic, and it was actually the first song from the Beatles that made it big in the US.

0: Well, so far on this hour of the greatest hits of music, we started the sequence with Human League and Open Your Heart. Then it was Stevie Nicks and Rooms on Fire. From the charts of 2026, Madonna's back in there with Danceteria. Then it was Sting and This Cowboy Song. And then from the 50s, Elvis and King Creole. And from the 60s, The Beatles, I Want to Hold Your Hand. And still in the charts, though she's got another new song out. This is Taylor Swift, I Knew It, I Knew You, from the charts of 2026.
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0: It's a far cry from their 1984 hit, which was much slower and much gentler. That was I Want to Know What Love Is. This was 78, and it was Foreigner and Hot Blooded.
1: Oh, I

It was the first song released by Take That after they became a three-piece band after the departure of Jason Orange. These days, 10 years ago, was number one for...

Ella Langley is still number one in the US and Canada and number one on the Hot Country Songs chart. Around the world, in Europe, on the official Top 100, Patient Zero by Taylor Swift is up there. Also, it's number one in Germany and the UK. And this was number one in

So there you are. There are our three number ones. We Are Young from Fun, number one in 2012. Ella Langley, number one in 2026 on the US Billboard Hot 100 and the Hot Country Songs Chart, and Two's in Texas, and number one from 1976, Tina Charles and I Love to Love.

RMR still riding high in the American charts with I Just Might. Well, catching up now with some more showbiz and celebrity stories. And Kylie Minogue was at home in Australia for the huge AFL Grand Final performance, entertaining more than 100,000 fans at Melbourne's MCG. Kylie headlined the pre-game show with a 20-minute set celebrating different eras of her career and giving the Melbourne-born superstar one of the biggest homecoming performances ever. Florence and the Machine, Ray and Jade are performing at this year's Mercury Prize ceremony in Newcastle. Olivia Dean and Suede are also among the live acts, while Pulp will represent this year's charity compilation album Help 2, which is raising funds and awareness for children affected by global conflicts. And Elton John has officially opened London's new Apple Music Hall with an intimate hit-packed performance at Battersea Power Station. Elton became the first artist to play the new 600-capacity venue, while the concert was also projected onto the outside of the historic building, allowing fans gathered around Battersea to share in the opening night celebration.

back to 1975, War and Low Rider. Well, thanks to our producer and web guru, Lucy, to our backroom team this time of Gene and Matty. This is James Ross, and I'll leave you today with a classic from Simply Red. And hope you can join me again, same time, same place, for some more of the latest and greatest. Have fun, take it easy, and I'll see you then.

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1: Andy Burnham has told Ukrainian President Volodymyr Zelensky Britain's support for Ukraine will not change. It comes as Zelensky was welcomed to Downing Street this afternoon. Burnham says Britain will offer what support they can.
2: What I have to do in my role is try and repair bridges so that the support comes back. And therefore, I should, at this moment in time, be careful in terms of laying the ground to bring people back together. That is the role I intend to play.
1: Meanwhile, Andy Burnham took questions from the Conservative Party leader Kemi Badenoch. At Prime Minister's questions, Badenoch accused the Prime Minister of tying himself in knots. In response, the Prime Minister accused Ms. Badenoch of not being in control of her own defence policy.
2: Hostile actors have been seeking to interfere in our democratic process. That is a matter of fact. We need to call that out and look straight at it in a way that the party opposite didn't do.
1: A murder investigation is continuing into a suspected arson attack on a house in Waterford City. It's claimed the lives of two adults and two children. Two other children were critically injured in the blaze. More than three quarters of students who have encountered a scam said it happened in their first term. NatWest, MasterCard and the Home Office have teamed up to urge students to be on their guard for scams. Survey research also found that university students are nearly twice as likely to encounter a scam as those not in higher education. The Pope has been diagnosed with cancer. It's after he had a surgery to remove parts of his lung. Doctors confirmed a diagnosis of a common form of lung cancer, and the surgery is said to have been successful. And a new dinosaur species, similar to the T-Rex, has been discovered. That's the latest from Radio News Hub. I'm Georgia Lee.
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6: Ah, it's a good one, this.

So who remembers The Sandbaggers? It's a spy thriller series starring Roy Marsden, Richard Vernon, Elizabeth Bennet, and Diane Keane was in it as well. Yeah, you remember it now, don't you? I bet.

Some top names in the birthday file, as you'd rightfully expect. Brian Connolly, Bob Geldof, Steve Miller, Sheila Ferguson, John Lennon, Jackson Browne, Midgeur, Kirsty MacColl. Not bad, eh? An English rock group of the 70s who had their name nicked by an American rock group of the late 80s, the Rotters, had their lesser of two hits played, it's the Steve Bishop holding. An Elton classic sung by three ladies is the 90s choice. Stalled at two, 1959 and 1981. If I wasn't in here, I'd be listening to this as well. Sounds pretty good, doesn't it?

You can do magic. And then smooth, please. Limmy and the Family Cooking there. Before that, Apple Jacks, Randy Adelman and Billy Joel. Did I say back to 1959 for Stored at 2? Yes, I think I did. Here's the first.

The charts with Woman, and before that, July 1959. Marty Wilde held at 2 with his cover of A Teenager with Love, been a big hit in America. He got to it first, released it here. Stalled at 2 because Bobby Darin was at number 1 with Dream Lover. There you go. Stalled at 2. Is that feature done and out of the way? Let's get cracking on, shall we? Vanity Fair, early in the morning. Not long now to the birthday bar. It's all gone.

Vanity Fair from the late 60s and early in the morning. Want a clue to the first artist in the birthday file? Okay, think glam rock group of the 70s. Lead singer, blonde hair, and they didn't mind putting on the makeup either. Massive clue there. I'm sure you can guess who that's going to be. On the way after this from Chris Rea, singing about those Stainsby girls.

They really did do some cracking tunes. Remembering Brian Connolly, born in Glasgow, 5th of October 1945. And we lost him far too soon in 1997. Strikingly blonde-haired, mic-stand-bending lead singer with pop-turned-glam-rock group The Sweet during their early to mid-70s most successful era. Blockbuster was their only number one single, but they should have had more with 9 other top 10 hits, 5 of them stalling at number 2. Wigwam Bam, at number 4 in the UK in October 1972. Bob Geldof, he has a birthday the 5th of October, born Dunlair, County Dublin, 1951. Singer-songwriter, author, political activist, occasional actor, co-overseer of Band Aid and Live Aid, and lead singer with Irish rock band Boomtown Rats before going solo. And this will be Banana Republic, number 3 here, November into December, way back in 1980. Banana Republic.

Steve Miller of Milwaukee, Wisconsin, born there 5th of October 1943, guitarist and singer-songwriter who began his career in blues rock and evolved to more of a pop sound from the mid-70s onwards, with a few popular singles and albums fronting his Steve Miller Band. The title track to the Fly Like an Eagle LP was a US number two, and in Canada as well, in 1976. He shares a birthday with Russell Mayle, who was born Los Angeles, 1948, on the 5th of October. He formed and fronted anarchic pop band Sparks with older brother Ron on keyboards in 1971. Their music career spans six decades, and you try and stop them touring, see them while you can. He's known for his flamboyant and hyperactive stage presence and once far-reaching falsetto voice. They still release new music today. We're going to go back to November 1974, getting to number 13, Never Turn Your Back on Mother Earth. Good advice.

5th of October, a popular day to be born on. You can add Brian Johnson to that list as well. Born Dunstan near Gateshead, 1947. Founding member of rock band Geordie of the early 70s until they split in 1978. Following a successful audition, he became frontman of AC/DC after the death of Bon Scott in 1980. All Because of You, a number six for Geordie in April 1973. 6th of October, Kevin Cronin, born in Illinois, 1951. Lead vocalist, rhythm guitarist, and occasional keyboardist for rock band REO Speedwagon, co-writing many of their hits. Bandmate Gary Richrath wrote this one for the High Fidelity LP with Cronin on vocal. It's Take It On The Run, got to number 19 here in August 1981. A top five hit in America and Canada, and went top 30 in Australia.

one of those records should have been a massive hit, certainly much bigger than it was. 6th of October 1951, Gavin Sutherland was born in Peterhead in Aberdeenshire. Writer of Rod Stewart's hit Sailing and surviving Sutherland brother, who along with the band Quiver released several albums during the 70s with the notable single Arms of Mary. That was from the Slipstream LP. Secrets got to number 35, November into December in 1976. Millie, she was born Millie Small in Clarendon, Jamaica, 6th of October, 1946. We lost her 6 years ago. Guided by her manager, Chris Blackwell, she recorded My Boy Lollipop, a song originally released by Barbie Gay in 1956. It went top five in the UK and the US in 1964. Her couple of follow-up singles weren't quite so successful, though.

And for Millie, it's a natural progression to Richard Jobson, who was born Kirk Coldy in Fife, 6th of October 1960. Singer-songwriter with Scottish punk rock and new wave band Skids, also playing guitar and keyboards as well. He went on to become a director, writer and producer, and has been a television presenter as well. The non-album single Masquerade, written with bandmate Stuart Adamson, as most of their material was a UK number 14 in June 1979.

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1: Andy Burnham has told Ukrainian President Volodymyr Zelensky Britain's support for Ukraine will not change. It comes as Zelensky was welcomed to Downing Street this afternoon. Burnham says Britain will offer what support they can.
2: I called him on Saturday because I recognised it was another very dark and difficult moment for him as they contemplate a winter that will be severe for his people. I recognise that he is carrying the heaviest of weights right now.
1: Meanwhile, at Prime Minister's questions, Conservative leader Kemi Badenoch accused Andy Burnham of tying himself in knots. It comes after Badenoch pressured the Prime Minister on the approval of drilling in the North Sea and on the welfare bill.
3: In July, he said he would approve the Rosebank and Jackdaw oil and gas fields in the North Sea. What's he waiting for? If he'd approved them back then, we would have British gas warming British homes this winter.
1: Reality TV star Katie Price has accused her ex-husband's lawyer of discrimination during his rape trial. Kieran Haler, 39, is accused of 3 counts of rape and 1 count of sexual assault of a 13-year-old girl in West Sussex in 2016. Haler denies the charges and suggests his ex-wife had launched a campaign against him when their marriage ended. Barbie has honoured Celine Dion with a signature doll. The doll pays tribute to Dion when she performed Titanic theme song My Heart Will Go On at the Academy Awards in 1998. Dion says she hopes this doll inspires everyone to express themselves with confidence, follow their dreams, and believe in the power of their own voice. And a gold 50p coin celebrating the snowman has been hidden inside an advent calendar by the Royal Mint. The calendar features a brilliant uncirculated colour edition of the snowman 50p. That's the latest from Radio News Hub. I'm Georgia Lee.
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8: And we move on to the 7th of October. Okay then, pop experts. Who's this celebrating a birthday?

Well, she's got a very famous dad. Her mum was well known as well back in the day. Samantha Brown, that is. Goes by the name of Sam Brown, born in Stratford, East London, 7th of October, 1964. Singer-songwriter, multi-instrumentalist, arranger and record producer. She's been involved on many artists' records and a music career of nearly 50 years. She's backed vocals for Pink Floyd, Gary Moore, George Harrison and Spandau Ballet. She's the daughter of musician Joe Brown and the late session singer Vicky Brown from her 1988 debut album Stop. A follow-up to that title track top five hit, her version of Holland Dozier Holland's Can I Get a Witness got to number 15 in the charts in June of 1989. 7th of October is also the birth date of Kevin Godley, born in Prestwich in Lancashire, 1945. Singer-songwriter, drummer, music video director. He drummed, sang and wrote with Hot Legs, Neil Sedaka, and during his tenure with 70s art rock band 10cc, and later as part of breakaway duo Godley and Cream in the 80s. This is Wedding Bells, got to number 7 for 2 weeks for Godley and Cream, December 81 into January 1982. I should.

That would be your John Mellencamp then. He was born in Seymour, Indiana, 7th of October, 1951. Rose to fame in the 80s as John Cougar Mellencamp for his catchy populist brand of Heartland rock, like there's ROCK in the USA. And that one, Jack and Diane, crossed over to the UK, getting to number 25 in November 1982. 8th of October, happy birthday to Sheila Ferguson, born in Philadelphia in 1957, singer-songwriter, actress and author. She was the second longest-serving member of 70s female soul vocal group, The Three Degrees, singing lead vocal on most of their biggest hits. When they split mid-80s, she tried to go solo, but did forge a prolific stage and TV career. She's very prominent on the backing vocals here. Their first single in the UK to chart, Year of Decision, got to number 13 in May 74. Yes,

Love it. John Lennon, of course, born Liverpool, 9th of October 1940, died back in 1980. Singer, songwriter and peace activist, co-founded the Beatles from his previous band, the Quarrymen. He helped shape a music revolution through the 60s. Case of four men, a producer and a record label, being talented and in the right place at the right time. When they split in 1970, he went solo and moved to Manhattan. He had a rebellious nature and acerbic wit in his music, writing, and drawings, and also in his films and interviews as well. That came from the Revolver LP, and that was I'm Only Sleeping. Jackson Browne, he was born Clyde Jackson Browne in Heidelberg in Germany, 9th of October, 1948. One-time member of the Nitty Gritty Dirt Band in the 60s, he wrote Eagles' first hit record, Take It Easy, and Doctor My Eyes for the Jackson 5. As a solo artist, most of his success has been in America, where he sold over 30 million records. And this is another track. Again, it should have been a huge hit here, but just got overlooked. In the Shape of a Heart got to number 66 here in October 86.

What a gem that is. Happy birthday, Midgeur, born James Ure in Cambuslang, Glasgow, 10th of October 1953. Had huge success singing, playing and writing in Slick, Rich Kids, Visage, Ultravox, Band-Aid, Thin Lizzy. And as a solo artist, he's had number one records under three of those guises.

Requiem was Slick's follow-up to the big number one Forever and Ever. Got to number 24 in May 1976. Dennis Dalyell. Now, he was born Dennis Dalyell. Don't know why I bothered changing his name, but there you go. In Whitechapel, East London, 10th of October 1943. He died back in 2005. Lead singer and harmonica player with North London beat group The Honeycombs. Famed for having a female drummer in Anne Honey Langtry. And their Joe Meek produced sound as well. Have I the Right? Number one for 2 weeks, August into September 1964.

More birthday filers with birthdays this week. We've got Rod Temperton, John Entwistle, David Lee Roth, Harold Faltermeyer, Tanya Tucker, Colin Cooper of the Climax Blues Band, Al Martino, Leroy Van Dyke, and the much-missed and gorgeous Kirsty McCall, born in Croydon in Surrey, 10th of October 1959. She wrote and recorded many songs from the late 70s to her tragic and untimely death in December 2000. Known for her distinctive multi-layered harmonies, clever lyrics, and also for that Christmas record with the Pogues. She bravely took on Brian Wilson's You Still Believe in Me from the Beach Boys' Pet Sounds album in 1981. Alas, the single didn't chart at all, but it's well worth a play. And the Steve Bishop Oldie is coming up right after this. God bless you, Kirsty.

It was a top 40 hit, but I bet you haven't heard that in decades. Mr. Big, not the American lot of the late 80s, but the British lot of the mid-70s, formed by lead singer Jeff Payne, also known as Jeff Dickin. They were known as Burnt Oak in the late 60s, and when they played London's Marquee Club in 1972, their manager changed their name to Mr. Big, just because he could. They got to support Queen on their A Night at the Opera tour at the end of 1975. They had released several singles but couldn't buy a hit. And when Romeo was released in February 1977, a temporary ban by the BBC aroused interest and helped it to number four. Good old BBC. That was the follow-up single, Feel Like Calling Home, a number 35, May into June 1977. Ian Hunter produced a third album for them the following year, but it was over and the band soon split up. They have reformed a few times since and released albums in 1996 and 2011. Steve Bishop-Oldie, Mr. Big, and Feel Like Calling Home.

Easy Beats, and eventually Nick Lowe. Pressing the button, but nothing was happening. Story of my life, that. 90s record time.

Do like that. Any record that makes me go goosebumpy, I love. Wilson Phillips with a track from the 1991 Two Rooms CD celebrating the songs of Elton John and Bernie Taupin. There's artists like Eric Clapton, Kate Bush, Sting, The Beach Boys, Rod Stewart, George Michael. They all queue up to pay homage and record their versions of songs Elton has already made famous. That's my favourite of the whole lot. Not released as a single, even though it should have been, and had a lot of American airplay, forcing it into the US and Canadian adult contemporary charts. Nice in the 90s. Came from Wilson Phillips, and that was their take on Daniel.

0: Not about goosebumps, that just brings on buckets of tears. Jim Croce, Time in a Bottle, and Ponytails before that. That's your lot. You're welcome to join me again next week if you've got absolutely nothing better to do. Same time, same place. And you can email me as well if you want to get in touch. It's the same email address as always, oldrecordclub@hotmail.co.uk. For 13 years, you think I'd know the email address by now, wouldn't you?
1: Oh dear. Right,
0: gonna have a lie down. Gonna finish with this one, The Men at Work. See you next week. Tell her now.

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1: Andy Burnham has told Ukrainian President Volodymyr Zelensky Britain's support for Ukraine will not change. It comes as Zelensky was welcomed to Downing Street this afternoon. Burnham says Britain will offer what support we can.
2: What I have to do in my role is try and repair bridges so that the support comes back. And therefore, I should be careful in terms of laying the ground to bring people back together.
1: Meanwhile, Andy Burnham took questions from the Conservative Party leader, Kemi Badenoch. At Prime Minister's questions, Badenoch accused the Prime Minister of tying himself in knots. In response, the Prime Minister accused Ms. Badenoch of not being in control of her own defence policy.
2: Hostile actors have been seeking to interfere in our democratic process. That is a matter of fact. We need to call that out and look straight at it in a way that the party opposite didn't do.
1: The family of William Chapman, who was killed by a tiger at a wildlife park, has said deeply offensive media content is causing them severe distress. In a tribute, they have described him as a bright, warm and engaging young man. A new species of dinosaur has been discovered from a fossil found on the Isle of Wight. It had been sitting in the Natural History Museum unnoticed for over 100 years. Dr. Cassius Morrison came across the new species by chance when doing his PhD.
3: And believe it or not, this dinosaur was actually related to one of my favourites as a kid in the Walking Dinosaur documentary series, which is completely surreal, absolutely a kid's dream come true.
1: This new species, which were closely related to the T-Rex, lived in the UK around 120 million years ago. And Barbie has honoured Celine Dion with a signature doll. The doll pays tribute to Dion when she performed My Heart Will Go On at the Academy Awards in 1998. That's the latest from Radio News Hub. I'm Georgia Lee.
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1: Andy Burnham has told Ukrainian President Volodymyr Zelensky Britain's support for Ukraine will not change. It comes as Zelensky was welcomed to Downing Street yesterday afternoon. Burnham says Britain will offer what support they can.
2: I called him on Saturday because I recognised it was another very dark and difficult moment for him as they contemplate a winter that will be severe for his people. I recognise that he is carrying the heaviest of weights right now.
1: Meanwhile, at Prime Minister's questions, Conservative leader Kemi Badenoch accused Andy Burnham of tying himself in knots. It comes after Badenoch pressured the Prime Minister on the approval of drilling in the North Sea and on the welfare bill.
3: In July, he said he would approve the Rosebank and Jackdaw oil and gas fields in the North Sea. What's he waiting for? If he'd approved them back then, we would have British gas warming British homes this winter.
1: The family of William Chapman, who was killed by a tiger at a wildlife park, have said deeply offensive media content is causing them severe distress. In a tribute, they have described him as a bright, warm and engaging young man. The 23-year-old entered the enclosure at the park on Saturday. He's said to have suffered significant mental illness over the years. A new dinosaur species has been uncovered by an unsuspecting researcher. Dr. Cassius Morrison was looking into a different topic for his PhD when he came across a fragment of skull.
4: The animal was likely about 5 metres long, about 5 feet tall, so just shorter than the average adult man. And it would have had relatively quite long arms with massive claws and quite a slender a head and snout.
1: And Barbie have honoured Celine Dion with a signature doll. The doll pays tribute to Dion when she performed Titanic theme song My Heart Will Go On at the Academy Awards in 1998. That's the latest from Radio News Hub. I'm Georgia Lee.
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10: Hello and welcome to the Midnight Alternative with me, Dean Reynolds. 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Beginning the show tonight, our Cursor Minor. 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

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I'm Dean Reynolds, and we just heard Red by the wonderful Eska. Now, this is Force Divine by the equally wonderful Josephine Foster.

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I'm Dean Reynolds. We just heard I Am the Black Gold of the Sun by Minnie Riperton. Now, I don't know pretty much anything about the next artists other than they are named after a small lakeside town called Goderich in Ontario. From their album Huron, this is Setting Sail.